0: Blue Moods, and this is from their latest album, Directions and Expressions. It's kind of an exploration of lesser-known compositions penned by the legendary Miles Davis, whose centenary we celebrate 1 week from today, next Tuesday, here on KUVO. Before that, Ted Rosenthal and his new work, and that's Cole Porter's tune. From this moment on, here on KUVO, KUVO Jazz, Denver's Jazz at 89.3. I'm Paul Donovan, about 15 minutes after 6 o'clock on this Tuesday afternoon, and we have a couple of incidents on the traffic board. East, on the east side, on 225, north, right at Mississippi, blocking the right lane, a disabled vehicle. A slight delay there. And then south, on the south side, there on in Douglas County on 470, on the southwest side, really. It's westbound 470, just past Santa Fe. And looks like it's blocking the right lane there, right before you get to Platte Valley exit there. Two lanes are blocked. All right, Denver weather. Slight chance of shower early tonight, then a better chance of rain later tonight. 41 will bottom out by morning. And then tomorrow, showers and storms likely, high about 58. And then this holiday weekend, sunny and warmer. Right now it's 50 downtown here at KUVO. We've got Lewis Hayes with a nice piece. Also Jared Hall on the way. Something new from Jared. Betty Carter. And we'll start things off with Clifford Brown and Max Roach from the 1955 album Study in Brown. We're going to hear Sandu next on KUVO.
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That's Lewis Hayes from Artform Revisited and a track called G. And boy, did that sound good. Man, Abraham Burton was on the sax and Steve Nelson on those vibes. And before that, you heard Jared Hall, something new from him, with No Words, Betty Carter. And we started the set with Clifford Brown and Max Roach, Sandu. Here on KUVO, KUVO Jazz are live at the Vineyards, more than 20 restaurants lined up for our gourmet feast. If you've never been, you'll go every year once you see it and experience it. It's Saturday. It's August 15th at Balistrieri Vineyards. Etienne Charles Creole Orchestra is going to give us the entertainment on that big stage under the big tents with the party light. It's so fun. And you can get your tickets or tables at KUVO.org, and can't wait to meet you there. All right, on the way, we'll play something new from the Fuller sisters, the Fuller Sound, Tia Fuller and Shami. And we've also got Bobby Sanabria. But first, Dawn Clement. This is from her new album, Dear Miss Deary. The Gentleman is a dope.

0: There you go, the Fuller sisters. Roots in Colorado. Tia Fuller and Sister Shami on the piano. Mama Said and Tia on the vocals. How about that? From Dynasty Volume 2. Before that, Bobby Sanabria, The Crab. And we started with something new from Dawn Clement, her new tribute album to Blossom Dearie, Dear Miss Dearie. And the gentleman is a dope, but she loves him. And she wish she had him. See? It's okay, guys. This is KUVO, Denver's Jazz, 89.3 KUVO. Here on this Tuesday evening, about 6 till 7, I'm Paul Donovan. Thank you so much for listening. Hope you're enjoying this music. And just taking a look at the traffic board. Looks like we've got an accident. No, it's road construction. We have a closure. And that's 265 between 60th and 64th. And causing some slowdown there. And then on the east side, 225. On the northbound side, right at Mississippi, it looks like that disabled vehicle is still blocking the right lane there and causing some slowdown down to Parker Road. All right, Denver weather, chance of showers tonight, better chance late tonight, down to 41 by morning, and then showers and storms tomorrow, high 58. But this holiday weekend, Memorial weekend, we've got sunny and warmer days ahead. Right now, it's 50 downtown here at KUVO. I can never get enough of this one. One Note Samba, Stan Getz, Charlie Bird, straight ahead here on KUVO.
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4: 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It's part of his series of fusion of classical and jazz music. 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
2: Live from NPR News in Washington, I'm Ryland Barton. President Trump vanquished more perceived Republican foes tonight, according to race calls from the Associated Press. His preferred candidate in a northern Kentucky district, Ed Gallrein, defeated incumbent Congressman Thomas Massie in a Republican primary election. Massie helped lead the fight to release the Jeffrey Epstein files and consistently opposed Trump's involvement in foreign conflicts. Gallrein will face Democrat Melissa Strange in the general election. And in Georgia's race for governor, Lieutenant Governor Burt Jones and billionaire healthcare executive Rick Jackson will advance to a runoff Republican primary election. Brad Raffensperger, who rejected Trump's efforts to overturn the 2020 election results in Georgia as Secretary of State, did not advance. The winner of the runoff will face Keisha Lance Bottoms, the former mayor of Atlanta, in the general election in November. Acting Attorney General Todd Blanche was on Capitol Hill today. In testimony before Senate lawmakers, Blanche defended a nearly $1.8 billion fund created to compensate people affected by what President Trump calls the weaponization of the Justice Department under the Biden administration. NPR's Ryan Lucas reports.
3: The Justice Department announced the nearly $1.8 billion fund as part of a settlement agreement with President Trump, who in return dropped his lawsuit against the IRS. The department says it will consider claims from people who were victims of weaponization and lawfare. Democratic senators slammed the settlement as a slush fund. Here's Washington Democrat Patty Murray.
4: This is corruption that has never been more blatant or more widespread. What is happening is you write the check, Trump and his cronies cash it, American taxpayers who are already being whacked with high prices are going to foot the bill.
3: Blanche defended the arrangement and said Democrats and Republicans could submit claims. He also didn't rule out that January 6th Capitol rioters could be eligible to receive payments. Ryan Lucas, NPR News, Washington.
2: The Department of Justice is investigating Washington state prisons over its trans inmate policies. Casey Martin from KUOW in Seattle reports.
5: The DOJ says it's investigating if the rights of female prisoners have been violated since they are housed with trans women. In a letter from the Civil Rights Division to the governor of Washington on Tuesday, the department says Washington prisons failed to protect female prisoners from violence and harassment from prisoners who identify as female. Late last month, a prisoner at a women's prison and a nonprofit sued the State Department of Corrections after she says she was attacked by a trans inmate. The DOJ letter doesn't directly mention this ongoing lawsuit. About 300 people incarcerated in Washington prisons say they identify as transgender, according to the Department of Corrections. In March, the Department of Justice announced similar investigations into the prisons in Maine and California. For NPR News, I'm Casey Martin in Seattle.
2: U.S. stock indexes fell today. This is NPR News.
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0: alto saxophonist Jesse Davis. Funk Sugo, which is sauce. And this is from his new collection entitled Reflections. That's Lewis Nash on the drums, Spike Wilner on the piano, John Weber on the bass. And this is KUVO, Kuvo Jazz, on your Tuesday evening, about 12 minutes after 7 o'clock. I'm Paul Donovan, and Jeff Anderson will be in tonight at 8 o'clock with the Tuesday Night Beat and the Vinyl Vault. And right now I'm just looking at the traffic board. Looks like that incident's still there on the south side in Douglas County, westbound C-470, just past Santa Fe. The accident there in the right lane, a little back up there. Denver weather, slight chance of showers early tonight, better chance later tonight. Overnight low 41, and then tomorrow for Wednesday, a better chance of showers and storms, high of about 58. Better weekend, though, with the Memorial Day weekend on upon us. It'll be sunny and warmer, 70s on Saturday, maybe an afternoon storm, but 80 Sunday and maybe Monday. Right now it's 49. Downtown here at KUVO. And looking ahead to our next set, we've got Jeremy Pelt from his latest album. April Varner from her new album. We're going to hear her version of Night and Day. Got some Bobby Matos, but Roy Hargrove, Lada. And that's next on KUVO.
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April Varner is her name, and that's her tribute to Ella on her new album, simply called Ella, Night and Day. And by the way, if you haven't seen her on Instagram, her account, she is a sensational scatter. Wow, just randomly drops, and it's wonderful. Before that, Jeremy Peltz from his latest album, that track called Manifesto. We also heard Michael Mayo, Best Just Friends, Bobby Matos, and we started the set with Roy Hargrove, Lara. Here on KUVO, Denver's Jazz at 89.3. I'm Paul Donovan. Jeff Anderson in tonight at 8 o'clock with the Tuesday Night Beat and the Vinyl Vault. And Jazz Odyssey presents Camila Vitaitis and another band who's named This Is a Reminder at Two Moons. This happens tomorrow night at 6:30, doors at 5:30, Two Moons Music Hall. 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Jazz Odyssey presents so much fun. Great people, just great crowds that show up for that. All right, on the way, Ella Grace with her new album, Figments. We'll hear a track called Echo. We've also got Daggerboard on the way with Freelancer. But first, Colorado. We've got Spencer Zweifel on piano, Matt Smiley with Brian Claxton, and Burt Bacharach tribute album from Spencer, Close to You is the name of it. Here's Always Something There to Remind Me.

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1: We are KUVO Kuvo Jazz. I'm Paul Donovan. 9 minutes till 8 o'clock. Jeff Anderson will be in here with the Tuesday Night Beat and Vinyl Vault at 8:30 tonight. Thank you so much for listening. Hope you enjoyed the music. Have a wonderful night. I'm going to leave you with Nicholas Payton with the band Butcher Brown from A Supreme Blue. You're going to hear Pursuance, and that is straight ahead here on KUVO. Have a great night.
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0: Music from John Beasley on KUVO. That's from a new album from him entitled Invisible Piano. It's mostly original compositions on the album, but that was a cover of James Taylor's Fire and Rain. He came through the KUVO studio last month when he was in town as part of the Denver Jazz Fest and recorded a performance. It's available on the KUVO YouTube channel. You know, so I think he played that song, as a matter of fact, along with a few others. And he talked about how even when he was a 10-year-old kid, when he first heard that song, it kind of hit him, you know, the poignancy of the melody and the whole atmosphere of that song. So he redid it here with the SWR Big Band out of Stuttgart, Germany, John Beasley. And right before that, we heard from Count Basie and Dizzy Gillespie from an album called The Gifted Ones from 1977 on the Pablo record label. That was a tune just called Ow! Basie and Gillespie together. And we started off with the Widespread Depression Orchestra, Tulip or Turnip. That was actually a vinyl vault feature a couple of weeks ago, and I didn't have time to get to that particular tune. But that one's a lot of fun. So there you go, Tulip or Turnip from the Widespread Depression Orchestra. What's about 16 past 8 here at KUVO? Jeff Anderson here with you. It's another Tuesday edition of the Night Beat. We have the Vinyl Vault coming up at 8:30 as usual, and tonight it's an album called Suite for Cello and Jazz Piano Trio. This is another one of those albums from Claude Bowling, who liked to fuse jazz and classical music. And the cello player in question on this album is Yo-Yo Ma. You know, we don't have a lot of Yo-Yo Ma here on KUVO, but we'll have some tonight. So stick around. Very nice stuff from those guys. That starts at 8:30 tonight. Right now, here's a couple of words and then some more jazz on the other side.
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0: Here's one from Kevin Mahogany. Another time, another place. You're tuned to Kuvo Jazz.

0: There's one from Bobby Broom on KUVO. That's from a brand new album from him called Notes of Thanks. And we heard the track Kim, guitarist Bobby Broom. And right before that, another guitarist, Jimmy Ponder, this time around, and his version of My Romance from Steel City Blues. And we started off with Kevin Mahogany, Another Time, Another Place, title track from that album that he did on Warner Brothers. Well, it's just about 8:30 here at KUVO. I'm Jeff Anderson. 8:30 on Tuesday means it's time for the Vinyl Vault. And tonight we have an album called Suite for Cello and Jazz Piano Trio from Claude Bowling, along with Yo-Yo Ma on cello. And we'll get to that right after a couple of words.
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0: Well, it all started in 1975 when French pianist Claude Bowling got together with French flutist Jean-Pierre Rampal and did the Suite for Flute and Jazz Piano. 1975 is when that came out on the CBS Masterworks label, and it turned into a big hit. It got played all over the place, on jazz stations, on rock stations, all sorts of things. And so with that kind of success, that means there was going to be more. And so after that, Claude Bowling did jazz and classical fusion suites for many other, mostly classical music players. And let's see, he did one, actually he did a volume two of the flute suite with Jean-Pierre Rampal. He did another one called Toot Suite with Maurice Andre on the trumpet. Let's see, he did a Picnic Suite with Jean-Pierre Rampal again. Also one called California Suite with Hubert Laws. And I think quite a few others. Here's one for a violin and jazz piano with Pinchas Zukerman. So in 1984, he put together a suite for cello and jazz piano trio, and he was able to get probably the best cello player out there in the form of Yo-Yo Ma, who's still around out there and doing it. So this is the album Suite for Cello and Jazz Piano Trio, Columbia Masterworks, 1974, Claude Bowling piano, Yo-Yo Ma on the cello, Marc Michel on the bass, and Jean-Luc Dayan on the drums, rounding out the quartet. So we'll start off with Baroque in Rhythm and then go into Concentrate. And then we'll see what happens after that. Claude Bowling on the Vinyl Vault right here on KUVO Jazz.

You're tuned to the Vinyl Vault on KUVO. A couple of tracks from an album called Suite for Cello and Jazz Piano Trio, a 1984 release on the Columbia Masterworks record label. That was Claude Bowling, his brainchild. He wrote it all and played piano on that. And he's joined by Yo-Yo Ma on cello. And coincidentally, Yo-Yo Ma is going to be in town, playing up at Red Rocks on June 3rd with the Colorado Symphony. Yo-Yo Ma, now 70 years old and still touring. Actually, Colorado Springs also a couple nights later on June 5th. Claude Bowling, born in Canfrance in April of 1930 and passed away in December of 2020 at the age of 90, and did a whole bunch of these suites for jazz piano trio and, you know, somebody else, usually a classical player, combining jazz and classical music. Well, we have time for one more. Let's do the track Cello Fan from the same album, Suite for Cello and Jazz Piano Trio. Claude Bowling, along with Yo-Yo Ma, on the Vinyl Vault on KUVO.

0: dramatic finale, Claude Bowling and Yo-Yo Ma, suite for cello and jazz piano trio. That was a track, Cello Fan. And that's going to do it for the Vinyl Vault. Yeah, suite for cello and jazz piano trio, 1984 on the Columbia Masterworks record label. Yo-Yo Ma playing up at Red Rocks on July 3rd. June 3rd. With the Colorado Symphony Orchestra. Yo-Yo Ma, now 70 and still going at it. Claude Bowling passed away in 2020 at the age of 90 after doing quite a few of these suites for fill-in-the-blank instrument and jazz piano. And all very nice, tasteful stuff. Really cool fusion of jazz and classical music. The Vinyl Vault, we do that every Tuesday at 8:30 around here at KUVO, something a little different coming out of the basement. And, you know, a week from tonight, it's going to be the 100th anniversary of the birth of Miles Davis. So, of course, we're going to play some Miles Davis vinyl. And we'll have quite a few different things from different eras. You know, he went through so many changes, and music sounded so different in different eras. And we'll have a sampling of that. We'll probably have to go overtime, too. I mean, usually we do about a half an hour or so. But I think probably next week we'll go beyond that, you know, 100-year anniversary. Yeah, okay. All right, it's 9 o'clock. Let's do our legal ID, and right on the other side, we'll have one from trumpeter Bria Schoenberg from her new album, Brass.
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0: Music from Alexander Flood on KUVO. That one's called Equinox, not necessarily the John Coltrane tune. Same name, though, Equinox from Alexander Flood. Also in there, Diane Reeves with Testify. And we started off with trumpeter Bria Schoenberg from her new album called Brass. And that was the New Orleans Bump. All that here on KUVO. Just about a quarter past nine right now. Jeff Anderson with you till 10. And then it's Mo Velez with the Jazz Odyssey from 10 till midnight. Okay, a couple of words, and then we'll be back at it in just about a minute.
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0: All right, well, let's try one from the new album from Kurt Elling. He's together with the WDR Big Band under the direction of Bob Mintzer, and the album's called In the Brass Palace. So let's try a track they call They Speak No Evil. So this is the Wayne Shorter tune, Speak No Evil, with lyrics by Kurt Elling. So here we go. Kurt Elling and the WDR Big Band right here on the Nightbeat on KUVO Jazz.

Hi, this is bassist, vocalist, and fun facilitator Kristen Korb, and you're listening to The Night Beat with Jeff Anderson on KUVO.

0: a Neil Young tune, Don't Let It Bring You Down, Kristen Korb on Kuvo. And right before that, we heard from Kurt Rosenwinkel and his version of Punjab. Kurt Rosenwinkel in town on Thursday, a couple of sets at Dazzle. The early show's sold out, according to the Dazzle website, but still tickets for the 9:30 show for guitarist Kurt Rosenwinkel. By the way, he was here last month as well. As part of the Denver Jazz Fest, he played with the Miles Davis band that John Beasley put together. But he's got his own band this time around. And that set started off with vocalist Kurt Elling and the WDR Big Band and their new album, In the Brass Palace, is the name of it. And we heard the tune, They Speak No Evil. That was the Wayne Shorter tune, Speak No Evil, with words by Kurt Elling. Okay, that brings us up to date. It's about 22 before 10 right now. Jeff Anderson here with you. You're tuned to the Nightbeat on Kuvo. Let's do a couple of words, and then how about some more music after that?
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0: All right, let's try one now from the Butterfly Quintet. A lot of local players in this band, like Adam Deitch and Eric Benny Bloom, Dominic Lally, and others. This is from their album entitled Coast and the tune Upper Hand, the Butterfly Quintet. By the way, there's a great set that they recorded live here at KUVO on the YouTube channel. 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But right now, here's the track Upper Hand on Kuvo.

0: Oh, yeah, that's the way to do it, for sure. Jose James out in front of the Christian McBride Big Band, and a great version of Moanin'. Jose James and Christian McBride. And we started off with the Butterfly Quintet and the track Upper Hand. Brings us to about 6 before 10 here at KUVO. Jeff Anderson just getting ready to wrap it up here. Mo Velez is ready to go with the Jazz Odyssey starting at 10 and going to midnight. A couple of words, and then we'll do one more track.
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0: 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All right, let's wrap it up with something from Eddie Palmieri, his version of Listen Here on KUVO.

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All right, what is happening, my musical family? Thanks so much for tuning in to the Tuesday night edition of the Jazz Odyssey here on KUVO and KUVO.org. I'm your host and guide, Ramo, aka Mo Velez. Gonna be with you here until midnight this evening, live and direct in the KUVO studios in downtown Denver. Got a nice rainy evening, being blessed with some moisture here in Colorado. Always a good thing. We just heard a tune there from the London-based group Evie Soda. Tune from their 2025 release, Frank, Dean, and Andrew. We heard the tune Bamboo. And starting off the show on a little bit of a somber note, heard a tune from Kamasi Washington and his wonderful band, and tune from their release from 2024, Fearless Movement, we heard The Garden Path, and that one featuring a nice trombone solo from Ryan Porter, who unfortunately just passed away a few days ago. So, sending love to the Kamasi Washington band and extended family of Ryan Porter. Definitely a legend in the LA jazz scene and amazing musician. Seems like he touched a lot of people, so he'll be missed. Off with the ancestors. And just gonna keep it rolling here. I do have a little ticket giveaway. We are doing one for the Jazz Odyssey Presents show tomorrow evening. It's gonna be a pair of tickets and a t-shirt. So be sure to give me your t-shirt size when you text the station. And it's going to be two bands featuring the opening set from the Camilla Vitaitis Quartet. A little bit of the modern Denver jazz tradition. She is a accomplished performer, and her debut album, I Grew Up, just came out. And also featuring the main event, the amazing the Parisian, Paris Fleming, and featuring Hunter Roberts on the bass, as well as Black Jordan on what I can assume will be the drums, and perhaps some production going on as well there. So yeah, hit me up on the text line. That number is 303-291-0666 for a chance to win those tickets. Give me a first, last name, and a good email address, and your t-shirt size. And I also have one from another local show happening kind of soonish. Eric Krasno is coming to town. Great guitarist, originally from the Soul Live group. And he's going to be playing over at Cervantes on June 5th. You can hit up their website for that. But yeah, I'll be over at Two Moons tomorrow for that Jazz Odyssey show. So come hang out. Should be a good time. Doors at 5:30, music at 6:30. 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
3: There's some people in the pad make it hard to assist.

All right, we are about a half hour into the Tuesday Night Jazz Odyssey here on KVO, kvo.org. Just heard one there from multi-instrumentalist, but mainly drummer and producer Shigeto out of Detroit. Tune from him and the vocalist on that one, Z Loopers. Also based out of Detroit, tune from Shigeto's release Cherry Blossom Baby from 2024. The track we heard was called Ready, Set, Flex. And just before that, we heard from legend Herbie Hancock and the Headhunters Band. Tune from the 1973 release, Headhunters. We heard Watermelon Man. And starting off that little set, we heard from guitarist Eric Krasno. He's going to be over at Cervantes on June 5th. And we heard one from his project with drummer Stanton Moore, their album Book of Queens. We heard the song Carried Away. And yeah, I've got a pair of tickets and a t-shirt to give away for the show tomorrow night. Jazz Odyssey presents the Camilla Vitaitis Quartet. And This Is a Reminder, featuring Paris Fleming, a.k.a. the Parisian, on trumpet, and Hunter Roberts on the bass, also featuring Black Jordan. Show starts at 6:30 p.m., doors at 5:30, over at Two Moons in the downtown area of Denver, 29th and Larimer. Hit me up on the text line. That number is 303-291-0666. You can also email studio at kvo.org for a chance to win those tickets. Just be sure to give me a first and last name, email address, and shirt size. 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

All right, closing out the first hour of the Tuesday Night Jazz Odyssey here on KVO and KVO.org. We just heard a tune there from Jahari Masamba Unit, the legendary link-up between Madlib and drummer Kareem Riggins. We heard a tune from their 2024 release, Yahweh is Love. We heard the tune With Yahweh Love. Just before that, we heard from the LA-based beatmaker and visual artist Teebs, the tune from his 2014 release on Brain Feeder Records, Ardor. We heard While You Do. And just before that, we heard from the pianist and producer Duval Timothy. Tune from his 2025 release, Wishful Thinking. We heard the song Cement. If you want the full track list, you can always head over to kvo.org. And you can even stream the show for up to 2 weeks after it's aired. Good for all the early risers and early sleepers out there. Gonna close it out with one from guitarist Mary Halverson. It's the Tuesday Night Jazz Odyssey in KVO.

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All right, we're getting into the second hour here on the Tuesday Night Jazz Odyssey. I'm your host and guide, Ramo, a.k.a. Mo Velez. We just heard a tune from the Los Angeles-based band SML, Small, Medium, Large. And the tune was called Taking Out the Trash, coming from their release from last year, entitled How You Been. And keeping it in Los Angeles, just before that, at the top of the hour, we heard from LA-based pianist and multi-instrumentalist, but mostly the piano, Karan Shahid, and her tune Dreams. And before the top of the hour, as mentioned, we heard from guitarist Mary Halverson out of the Northeast. Tune from her 2025 release, About Ghosts, we heard Endmost. And if you're just tuning in, I'm doing a ticket giveaway for the show tomorrow night over at Two Moons Music Hall, over in downtown Denver, just up the street here. And it's going to be featuring the Camilla Vitatis Quartet. And This Is a Reminder, featuring Paris Fleming, a.k.a. the Parisian, on the trumpet. Should be a really great show. Also giving away a ticket, or a t-shirt with this ticket giveaway. So that's a nice little bonus. So hit me up on the text line, 303-291-0666, with your first and last name and a good email address, as well as your t-shirt size. You can also email studio@kvo.org to enter the contest, and I'll be doing a drawing at the end of the show. See who wins. It's KVO.

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1: Hi, I'm Kim Berry. 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

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Proceeds from the 10:30 and 12:45 shows will support the summer concerts after the fire that destroyed the stage back in March. Details at dazzledenver.com.

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All right, some nice stuff there from a little supergroup of sorts, you might call it Garage à Toi, featuring Mike Dillon on the percussion, notably the vibes there. Skerrick on the sax, Marco Benevento on the keys, and typically Stanton Moore on the drums, but he was not on that track. Before that, we heard from Genevieve Artadi, singer-songwriter based out of Los Angeles. Tune from her track, her album Dizzy Strange Summer, we heard Feels True. Always nice to have a significant other as, or sorry, have a one of the best drummers in the world as your significant other. And that is Luis Cole. So he plays drums on all her tracks. Pretty nice bonus. Before that, we heard from producer and DJ Robohands in a title track from his 2025 release, Phaistos. And once again, if you want to hear the full track list, you can check that out at kuvo.org. One last call for these tickets, this pair of tickets for the show tomorrow night. Jazz Odyssey presents the Camilla Vitaitis Quartet, and this is a reminder. Featuring Paris Fleming, aka the Parisian, on trumpet. We got one pair of tickets to see that show. It's tomorrow night, so be sure you can make that. It's an earlier show. Music starts at 6:30. So as long as you can swing that, hit me up on the text line 303-291-0666. Winner gets two tickets and a Jazz Odyssey t-shirt, so be sure to include your first and last name, an email address, and your t-shirt size. And it is that time for all my regulars, you know what's up, but maybe it's your first time tuning in. If that's the case, welcome. Sometimes it's someone's first time staying up this late, whatever the case may be. Last half hour on the Tuesday night Jazz Odyssey, we turn up the beats, get the drum machines and the synths rolling, and let our hair down a little bit, you might say. Gonna start one off from a late great producer, DJ Ross G, and the African Space Program. A tune from him called The Arrival. It's Kubo.

Sometimes the student musicians you hear on Kuvo's high school and collegiate performance series sound like professionals. They're that good, and you can see those performances now on the Kuvo Jazz YouTube channel. The archives go back years, and new videos are posted weekly. 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

All right, we got these names in the hat. Let's see who won these tickets for tomorrow night's Jazz Odyssey Presents show. Let's go. Looks like we got Blaine. Blaine, you want a pair of tickets for tomorrow night's show? Jazz Odyssey presents the Camilla Vitaitis Quartet. And this is a reminder. I will be rolling up to the show as well. Hope to see you all there. Should be a good time. It's over at Two Moons. And if you didn't win tickets, you can always check out the KUVO website for more info. Thank you all for tuning in. Big ups to the text crew every time. Gonna leave you all with one from Wajid here called the Abracadabra. It's the Tuesday Night Jazz Odyssey, KUVO.

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0: on bass, Samuel Jewell on drums. Thank you for joining me. You're with D. Alexander. More music coming up. This is Jazz.
1: A few beats sounded out of the earth, like a heart in the depths of water. A soft modulation of tam, doom, tam, like the first beat out of the womb, a call to breathing, new air, new breath. 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

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I am a trace within circles. 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I am within circles. 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

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The wounds were salt water, drums

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I am dense.

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From Terry Lynn Carrington's brilliant project, New Standards, Volume 1, celebrating the compositions of women composers, we heard Brandy Younger's Respected Destroyer. Terry Lynn Carrington is on drums, Chris Davis piano, Linda Mahon O bass, Nicholas Payton trumpet, Matthew Stevens on guitar, with special guests Robbie Coltrane on tenor, as well as Elena Penderhughes on flute. Right before that, we heard from Brian Boone, the title track from the recording, Caught in the Rhythm. And speaking of celebrations, let's continue to celebrate the centennial of Miss Sarah Vaughan, born March 27th, 1924. We're going to take a listen to, from the recording, Brazilian Romance, So Many Stars.

All right, we're going to try a new song. This is a song written by Eddie Harris. Today was the first time we ever saw it. So, with your help, we might do it. This is called Cold Duck Time.

recorded live at the Montreux Jazz Festival in Switzerland. Les McCann and his trio with Eddie Harris and trumpeter Benny Bailey. We heard Cold Duck from the recording Swiss Movement. And you've heard this music right here with me, D. Alexander, and this is Jazz.

That's John Coltrane from My Favorite Things with But Not For Me. McCoy Tyner piano, Steve Davis bass, Elvin Jones on drums. Right before that, we heard from on piano Mr. Alfredo Rodriguez from his recording Coral Way. We heard the composition Distant Memories. Let's continue with this wonderful music with Joni Mitchell from the Mingus recording with her homage to Charles Mingus with Goodbye Pork Pie Hat. She's the vocalist and guitarist, along with Jaco Pastorius on bass, Wayne Shorter soprano, Herbie Hancock piano, Peter Erskine drums, Don Elias Kungas, Emil Richards on percussion. Goodbye, Pork Pie Hat.

That's Joe Policastro on bass with Dave Miller guitar, Mikhail Avery on drums from the recording Ceremony with their cool rendition of Thelonious Monk's Brilliant Corners. And before that, we heard from Louis Armstrong from this nice recording, various male vocalists called Gents in Jazz with his rendition of Let's Fall in Love. Thank you for joining me. You're with D. Alexander, and this is Jazz.

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That's Mr. Clark Terry on trumpet from his recording Portraits, supported by Victor Gaskin bass and Lewis Nash on drums, along with

How beautiful is that? Mike LaDon piano, Leon Lee Dorsey bass, Mike Clark on drums from Blues on Top with Angel Eyes. And before that, we heard from Greta Massa from her recording Portrait, beautiful rendition of Just for a Thrill. Let's continue with Miles Davis, Tutu.

Lorca Hart and his trio from Inspiration and Gratitude. We heard the composition Song for Ganda featuring Dana Stevens on saxophone, along with Josh Nelson piano, Edwin Livingston bass, and Lorca Hart on drums. Thank you for listening. You're with D. Alexander. This is Jazz.

Ah, the voice of Bill Withers from Still Bill, I Don't Want You on My Mind. And before that, Oliver Lake and his big band from the recording Wills, doing a great job with Outkast's The Whole World. Let's keep this music moving and grooving with Danny Grisette from Remembrance with Digital Bigfoot.

Thelonious Monk at the Blackhawk with Epistrophe. Right before that, the duo of Senna Egg on vocals, Thomas Fonensbach on bass. How Deep Is the Ocean from Staying in Touch. You're with D. Alexander. This is Jazz.

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Saxophonist Gregory Tardy from his album In His Timing. That was The Last Shall Be First. Gregory Tardy playing clarinet exclusively on this album, opening this hour of jazz for us. Hi, I'm John Hill. I'll be your host.

Saxophonist Eddie Harris recorded in his hometown of Chicago from an album titled That Is Why You Are Overweight, which is a hilarious tune that was written by his wife and daughters. That was an Eddie Harris original that we heard just there, titled Tryin' Ain't Dyin', arranged by the great Richard Evans and featuring Ronald Muldrow on guitar. Richard Abrams was the pianist, with organist Odell Brown, Rufus Reed on bass, drummer Terry Thompson, and Marshall Thompson on percussion. Willie Henderson played baritone sax, with Burgess Gardner and Frank Gordon on trumpets, trombonist Steve Galloway, strings, again arranged by Richard Evans, voices arranged by Eddie Harris, the voices of Marianne Stewart, Vivian Harrell, and Marilyn Haywood. Saxophonist Eddie Harris preceded by another Chicagoan, vocalist Kurt Elling, from an album titled The Iridescent Spree by the band Superblue. Guitarist Charlie Hunter, Kurt Elling, DJ Harrison on keys, with drummer Corey Bonville, backed up by the Hunter Tone Horns, a tune there called Not Here, Not Now. And opening the set, trombonist Audrey Ochoa, a Canadian jazz veteran, with a project that kind of grew out of the COVID period, which was really a period of unintentional woodshedding for a lot of artists. They couldn't perform, so they wound up doing a lot of composing. And we heard a tune there called The Con Artist by Audrey Ochoa from her album called Head of a Mouse, with bassist Mike Lent, the drummer Sandro Dominelli, guitarist Jim Head, Chris Andrew, keyboards. Rubim de Toledo was the bassist, Louis Tovar on drums and percussion. Trombonist Audrey Ochoa from The Head of a Mouse opening that set. We're listening to jazz. I'm John Hill. So popular, they did a jukebox version of Eddie Harris's cover of Exodus.

Music from vocalist and educator Trenise Robinson. You can call her Dr. Robinson if you want to, but I don't think she'd really want you to. From her album called All or Nothing, along with saxophonist Don Braden, pianist Cyrus Chestnut, Kenny Davis on bass, Vincent Ector, the drummer, of course, Marvin Gaye's What's Going On, vocalist Trenise Robinson. Preceded by Gregory Tardy, who we hear from a lot on his saxophone. This time, though, it's an album dedicated to his clarinet. Will the Circle Be Unbroken, with Regina Carter on violin. Tabor Gable was the pianist. On bass, Matthew Parrish, and Alvester Garnett was the drummer. Clarinetist Gregory Tardy from the album In His Timing. And opening the set, music from Chicago vibraphonist Joel Ross. Who Are You is the name of his album, and the song was 312, which is a familiar area code to folks in Chicago. Joel Ross, along with Emmanuel Wilkins on saxophone, the pianist Jeremy Corin, bassist Kanoa Mindenhall, and drummer Jeremy Dutton. Vibist Joel Ross opening that set. We're listening to jazz.

If you're in the Dallas area, you've probably heard these cats. The Metroplexity Big Band, Chris Berg, the conductor, arranger. Perspective is the name of the album. That was, of course, Wayne Shorter's tune, Footprints, an arrangement that Chris Berg wrote originally for the saxophonist Chris Vidala, who spent a long time with Chuck Mangione's band. There we heard Eric Marienthal on sax with pianist Kent Ellingson and drummer John Simon. The Metroplexity Big Band, the album Perspective. And it was the Oscar Peterson Trio opening the set from an album recorded in Lugano, Switzerland, 1964, with Ray Brown on bass and Ed Thigpen on drums. It Ain't Necessarily So, from the album Con Alma. I'm John Hill. Thanks for joining me for Jazz. I'll see you later. Artie Shaw with Anniversary Song.

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from his album Bop and Blues, guitarist Cornell Dupree with Manteca, opening this jazz hour. I'm your host, John Hill.

Giancarlo Anderson on percussion there, Joey De Leon on timbales with bassist Rene Camacho, Andy Langham at the piano, saxophonist Robert Hart, Ron Blake on trumpet, Francisco Torres on trombone. He's also the music director for Pancho Sanchez, Conguero, and band leader Sube, the name of that track, written by the pianist Andy Langham from the Pancho Sanchez album Train's Delight. That was preceded by drummer Mike Clark, an album called Kozen Rufu. I'm not sure if that's the name of the album or the name of the band. It's a killer band, though, with Eddie Henderson on trumpet, the bassist Henry the Skipper Franklin, saxophonist Skerrick, a little more about that later, keyboardist Wayne Horwitz, and percussionist Bill Summers, drummer Mike Clark. Kozen Rufu roughly means world peace through individual happiness. It is one of the great principles of Buddhism, Kozen Rufu. Now, the saxophonist Skerrick, by the way, is out of Philadelphia. He also leads a band called ST7, or the Syncopated Taint Septet. Yeah, which is why they call it ST7. It's essentially a jazz funk jam band with cats who really have the chops to pull it off right. A song called One for Mganga, an African medicine man. Mike Clark from Kozen Rufu with special guest trumpeter and genuine African-American MD, Eddie Henderson. Opening the set, it was organist Larry Goldings, guitarist Peter Bernstein, and the drummer Bill Stewart from an album called As One, the song Mixed Message. I'm John Hill. We're listening to jazz. From Raising Our Voice, Yellow Jackets.

Watch your flowers blasting, pride is given, happiness no creator can hide it. In the beginning of the twilight, the love is flowing the stars. Wings blow through the palm trees and create the rhythms of Bahia. And create the rhythms of Bahia.

band leader, pianist Antonio Adolfo from an album called Bossa 65, celebrating some unsung heroes of the bossa nova movement in the year 1965. Carlos Lira and Roberto Meniscal in particular, a tune called Rio, a collaboration between Roberto Meniscal and Ronaldo Boscoli, featuring trumpeter Jesse Sadak, the boss Antonio Adolfo there at the piano, bassist Jorge Elder, guitarist Lula Galvao, with Rafael Barata on drums, percussionist Dada Costa, saxophonists Danilo Sina and Marcelo Martins, and trombonist Rafael Rocha, preceded by vocalist, percussionist, and guitarist Nani Assis. Nani is his nickname. Rovanio is his given name, and Rovanio is the name of this collection of music by Nani Assis, Back to Bahia, the name of that song, featuring Ron Carter on bass. Chico Pinheiro was the guitarist. Nani was aided vocally by Vinicius Cantuaria, and it was Igor Putman featured there on alto saxophone. Nani Assis from Rovanio. And opening the set, an international collaboration, Paquito de Rivera, from an album called Return to Ipanema, the Cuban saxophonist there with a song called Tristeza da Nos Dois, or Sadness for Both of Us. A beautiful tune, though, with Claudio Roditi on trumpet. Ralph Moore was the saxophonist, trombonist Jay Ashby, Danilo Perez at the piano, Nilson Mata on bass, drummer Portino, and Rafael Cruz was the percussionist. Paquito de Rivera opening the set. We're listening to jazz.

Little music from Motor City, What's Going On, from vocalist Trenice Robinson's album called All or Nothing. Don Braden on saxophone, that was Cyrus Chestnut at the piano. Kenny Davis was the bassist, Vincent Ector on drums. And we opened that set with Don Braden from his album of the music of Earth, Wind & Fire and Stevie Wonder called Earth, Wind & Wonder Volume 2. That was Stevie's Bird of Beauty, with pianist Mickey Hayama, bassist Kenny Davis, and drummer Jeremy Warren. I'm John Hill. Thanks for joining me for jazz. I'll see you later. In the Car, from Wayne Shorter and the Glengarry Glen Ross soundtrack.

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It's called Take the Coal Train, not Take the A Train. Take the Coal Train. It is by Duke Ellington. Of course, Billy Strayhorn wrote Take the A Train. But nonetheless, this is Duke's salute to John Coltrane, played here by James Williams on piano, Richard Davis on bass, and Ronnie Barrage on drums, from a CD called I Remember Clifford. We welcome you. Hello, Dave Schwann here. You're listening to the great American music we call jazz. It is a pleasure, as always, to have you with us. Please stay with us for a lot of great music to come. Ralph Moore, tenor sax player Ralph Moore, up next with Eric Reed on piano. Gerald Cannon is on bass, and Willie Jones III on drums from the recording Three Score. Here is Blues Alliance.

That's master bassist Buster Williams, part of the quintet led by drummer Willie Jones III. The tune is by Herbie Hancock. It's called The Maze. Along with Willie Jones III on drums and Buster on bass, Eric Reed on piano, Eddie Henderson on trumpet, Ralph Moore on tenor sax from the recording My Point Is. And before that, we heard Ralph leading his own group with Eric Reed, pianist Gerald Cannon on bass, Willie Jones III, once again the drummer for Blues Alliance. That was from Ralph's recording called Three Score. And you're listening to Jazz with Dave Schwann. Our thanks once again for joining us. Hope things are going very well for you and yours. Here is something recorded at the Rex Jazz and Blues Bar in Toronto in 2018, a quintet led by two tenor players, Pat LaBarbera and Kirk McDonald. The recording is called Train of Thought, live at the Rex. The tune is On a Misty Night.

0: Thank you very much. How about it for the great Pat LaBarbera and your tenor saxophone? Yeah. All right.
1: That was Kirk McDonald, tenor sax, Pat LaBarbera, tenor sax, the Pat LaBarbera Kirk McDonald Quintet with On a Misty Night, live at the Rex in Toronto in 2018. The album called Train of Thought, the tune there by Tad Dameron, of course. Along with Kirk and Pat, we heard Brian Dickinson on piano, Neil Swainson on bass, and Joe LaBarbera on drums. You're listening to Jazz with Dave Schwann. Please stay with us because we have a lot more in store for you.

Elmer Bernstein's Carpetbaggers theme from Stan Getz on tenor, Bill Evans piano, Ron Carter on bass, Elvin Jones on drums from the recording, Stan Getz and Bill Evans. Here's some classic Lee Morgan going back to 1963 for this cut. It's from the Blue Note album called The Sidewinder. Lee is on trumpet, of course, with Joe Henderson on tenor, Barry Harris, the pianist, Bob Cranshaw on bass, and Billy Higgins on drums for Lee's tune, Hocus Pocus.

That is from a set recorded just before Christmas in 1963, December 21st of that year. Lee Morgan with his tune Hocus Pocus from the Blue Note album The Sidewinder. A classic album it is. Lee on trumpet, Joe Henderson on tenor, Barry Harris on piano, Bob Cranshaw on bass, and Billy Higgins on drums. You're listening to Jazz with Dave Schwann. Here is the Adam Glasser Trio from a recording called Wide Awake. Adam is at the piano, Pete Coco on bass, and Chris Smith on drums, with a tune written by Adam, Lullaby for a Little Boy.

From the recording Wide Awake, Adam Glaser's Lullaby for a Little Boy. Adam at the piano there, that was Pete Coco on bass and Chris Smith on drums. Here's a little tribute to Charlie Parker, born in Kansas City, Kansas, August 29th, 1920. Let's go to the Jazz Showcase in Chicago for this next cut, run, of course, by the late legendary Joe Siegel. Phil Woods is on alto sax here with Bob Lark on flugelhorn, Jim McNeely on piano, Steve Gilmore on bass, Bill Goodwin on drums. The recording is called Thick as Thieves, and Charlie Parker's Yardbird Suite.

Charlie Parker's Yardbird Suite, recorded at the Jazz Showcase in Chicago. Of course, the late legendary Joe Siegel's Jazz Showcase. Joe hosted Charlie Parker back in the early days. Here we heard Bob Lark on flugelhorn, Phil Woods on alto sax, Jim McNeely piano, Steve Gilmore on bass, and Bill Goodwin on drums from the recording called Thick as Thieves. We thank you so much for joining us this hour and hope you enjoyed all the great American music we call jazz. Dave Schwann finishing up with the Verve Jazz Ensemble from their recording Connect the Dots and Tangerine.

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0: That's a piece by Walt Weisskopf called Back in Japan. Walt musically reminiscing about his many visits to that country. It's from his recording Worldwide. Walt Weisskopf and his European quartet. Walt playing tenor sax there, Carl Winter piano, Andreas Lang bass, and Anders Mogensen on drums. You're listening to Jazz
1: Hello
0: with Dave
1: and welcome.
0: Schwann. You're listening to Jazz. I'm Dave Schwann. We thank you, as always, for joining us and hope things are going very well for you and yours. Here is drummer Steve Fittick from his recording Battle Lines and the opening cut called Ignominy.

The opening cut on the CD called Battle Lines from drummer Steve Fittick, and Ignominy. Steve there on drums with Joe Mondurelli on trumpet, Xavier Perez on tenor sax, Peter Zack the pianist, and Michael Karn on bass. You're listening to Jazz with Dave Schwann and Woody Shaw.

Woody Shaw from his recording Imagination and Dat Dare. That was Steve Turay on trombone with Kirk Lightsey on piano, Ray Drummond bass, Carl Allen on drums, and of course, Woody Shaw on trumpet. Hendrik Merkens is up next on harmonica, joined by Mark Soskin on piano, Harvey Swartz or Harvey S on bass, Carl Allen, the drummer here, from the recording A View from Manhattan. Here is Hendrik's tune, Park Avenue, South.

Park Avenue South, a tune by the harmonica player we heard, Hendrik Merkens. It's from his recording A View from Manhattan. Manhattan and Central Park and Park Avenue being the subject of a number of tunes I can think of, two specifically, of course, John Coltrane's Central Park West and Thad Jones's tune, Central Park North. But at any rate, Park Avenue South here from Hendrik Merkens on harmonica, Mark Soskin on piano, Harvey S. on bass, and Carl Allen on drums. A lot more jazz to come. We hope you can stay with us for it. My name is Dave Schwann. Thank you for joining us. And before we hear from Oscar Peterson, let's hear from pianist Jesus Chucho Valdez.

Jesus Chucho Valdez with Aunt Jessica from his recording Lukumi Piano Solo. The great Ahmad Jamal up next, live at Joe Siegel's Jazz Showcase in Chicago. This recording done back in 1992, a live performance when the late legendary Joe Siegel had the club in the historic Blackstone Hotel on South Michigan Avenue. Joe Siegel is dedicated a jazz impresario as there ever was. But here is Ahmad Jamal with his trio, featuring John Hurd on bass and Yaron Israel on drums, with a tune by Ahmad Jamal. It's called Bellows.

Talk about grand piano playing. None other than Ahmad Jamal behind the grand piano at the Jazz Showcase in the fall of 1992 from that recording. His tune called Bellows. It's from the album Chicago Revisited, live at Joe Siegel's Jazz Showcase. The late legendary Joe Siegel running the club for many years. At that time, it was in the Blackstone Hotel on Michigan Avenue in downtown Chicago. Ahmad Jamal with Bellows, with John Hurd on bass and Yaron Israel on drums. Thank you so much for joining us. Dave Schwann here. You're listening to the great American music we call jazz. And the brother of Nat King Cole up next, Mr. Freddie Cole, getting some fun out of life.

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Freddie Cole, whose voice quality sounds a lot like that of his brother, of course, Nat King Cole. But Freddie also projected his own personality in his music, and there's an example. Getting Some Fun Out of Life. It's from the recording Because of You. Freddie Cole sings songs associated with Tony Bennett. No mistaking the tenor sax player there. That was Houston Person, with John DeMartino on piano, Peter Washington on bass, and Kenny Washington on drums. Music from the late, great Freddie Cole. Guitar and Big Band up next. The guitarist is Dave Stryker. The big band is the WDR Big Band, based in Cologne, Germany, under the direction of Bob Mintzer, a wonderful tenor sax player on the scene for many, many years, and a composer, arranger, conductor. This is from the recording Blue Soul. Dave Stryker on guitar with the WDR Big Band and a tune by Bob Mintzer. Ah.

Aha! The name of the tune from Bob Mincer. We heard Bob on tenor sax, Dave Stryker on guitar. It's from Dave's recording called Blue Soul with the WDR Big Band. Bob Mincer, the conductor and arranger of the band on this recording also. Music from a number of different sources on this recording. Really, really great to see. Everything from music by Marvin Gaye to Prince. We thank you so much for joining us this hour and hope you enjoyed all the great American music we call jazz. Dave Schwann finishing up with trumpeter Gabriel Mark Hasselbeck from his recording Mid-Century Modern Volume 2. And I'm gonna go fishin'.

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4: Live from NPR News in Washington, I'm Corva Coleman. Primary election results are coming in. The most closely watched race was for the seat held by Kentucky Republican Congressman Thomas Massie. He lost to Ed Gilrein, a challenger backed by President Trump. Massie has worked to get the Epstein files released and opposed President Trump's military operations. Results are also in from Kentucky's primary race to succeed retiring Senator Mitch McConnell. From member station WUKY in Lexington, Karen Czar has more.
5: Congressman Andy Barr handily won the Republican primary for the Kentucky U.S. Senate race after receiving President Trump's endorsement.
6: Thank you, Mr. President, for your powerful support. I look forward to fighting alongside you to advance our America First agenda.
5: Barr will face Democrat Charles Booker, who ran a grassroots campaign.
7: We are going to flip this seat. And when we flip this seat, we are going to flip the U.S. Senate.
5: McConnell, the longest-serving Senate leader in U.S. history, held his seat for more than four decades. For NPR News, I'm Karen Czar in Lexington, Kentucky.
4: The Trump administration is funding clinics to try to contain an Ebola outbreak in Democratic Republic of Congo and Uganda. NPR's Michelle Kellerman reports.
8: The State Department says the U.S. has a, quote, ironclad commitment to ensuring that its response to the Ebola outbreak is fully resourced and rapid. Officials brush off criticism that the dismantlement of America's main aid agency is hampering the response. Secretary of State Marco Rubio and his advisors accused the World Health Organization for being slow to identify the outbreak the U.S. pulled out of the WHO last year. Michelle Kellerman, NPR News, the State Department.
4: An Israeli cabinet minister ordered the evacuation of a Palestinian village in the occupied West Bank. He says it's in retribution over reports he may face international war crimes prosecution. NPR's Daniel Estrin reports.
9: Israeli far-right government minister Bezalel Smotrich said he was told the International Criminal Court prosecutor is seeking a warrant for his arrest. The ICC has not made an announcement, but it already issued an international arrest warrant for Prime Minister Benjamin Netanyahu over war crimes allegations in Gaza. Smotrich called the prospect of ICC prosecution a declaration of war. In response, he ordered the expulsion of a small Palestinian Bedouin hamlet called Khan al-Ahmar. Past Israeli efforts to evacuate the villagers were met with international opposition. Rights advocates say there could be home demolitions in a matter of weeks. The village is in a strategic area Israel wants to develop for Jewish settlements. Daniel Estrin, NPR News, Tel Aviv.
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Guitarist Larry Coryell with his tune Floyd Gets a Gig. It's from his recording Shining Hour. He's joined by Buster Williams on bass, Kenny Barron on piano, Marvin Smitty Smith on drums. Well, hello and welcome on in. Dave Schwann here. You're listening to the great American music we call jazz. As always, a pleasure to bring you this music and a pleasure to have your company. Here's Jason Tiemann, drummer Jason Tiemann, with his trio, including Ed Cherry on guitar here, Kyle Kohler on the Hammond B3, from their recording T-Man and Tizzle's Blues.

That's what you call a burner. That does burn. Moves right along, doesn't it? It's called Tizzle's Blues, actually. It was written by the drummer we heard, Jason Tiemann. Jason and his trio with Ed Cherry on guitar and Kyle Kohler on the Hammond B3. They take care of that tune, don't they? It's from the recording T-Man. Music from Jason Tiemann. You're listening to Jazz with Dave Schwann. Here's music from Tim Warfield. This is from his recording Jazzland and the theme for Malcolm.

from the terrific CD from Tim Warfield called Jazzland, the tune called Theme for Malcolm. Tim on sax, soprano sax in this instance. He also plays tenor on the recording. Terrell Stafford on trumpet. That was Pat Bianchi on the Hammond B3, Byron Landham on drums, and Daniel Sedonik, additional percussion. Dave Schwann here. Thanks once again for joining us. We hope things are going very well for you and yours. Let's go to New York City, to Greenwich Village, to a club called Smalls, with the Joel Fram Quartet. Joel is the tenor sax player and leader. Kurt Rosenwinkel is the guitarist here, with Joe Martin on bass and Otis Brown III on drums, for the beautiful piece of music by Billy Strayhorn, Chelsea Bridge.

0: The Joel Fram Quartet, live at Smalls in New York City and Greenwich Village, and Billy Strayhorn's Chelsea Bridge. Joel on tenor. That was Kurt Rosenwinkel on guitar, with Joe Martin on bass and Otis Brown III on drums. We have a lot more jazz ahead. We hope you can stay with us for it. My name is Dave Schwann. Thanks again for joining us. Here is Carmen McRae.
1: Thank you very much.

Carmen McRae with If I Were a Bell, live at Bubba's Restaurant in Fort Lauderdale from the recording, Black Magic Live. Marshall Otwell piano, Jim Anderson bass, Mark Pulis on drums. The Jazz at Lincoln Center Orchestra up next. And a special guest, Wayne Shorter. From a 2-CD set called The Music of Wayne Shorter. This was recorded live at home base for Jazz at Lincoln Center, Frederick P. Rose Hall, in May of 2015. Here's Wayne Shorter's Hammerhead.

Wayne Shorter's music, the tune called Hammerhead, played by the Jazz at Lincoln Center Orchestra. Wayne Shorter, the guest soloist, of course, and guest for the evening there on tenor sax, Sherman Irby on alto sax, and Sherman arranged the tune for the band, Vincent Gardner on trombone. Let's give a shout-out also to drummer Ali Jackson there for his great work with the band. That tune recorded in May of 2015 at Frederick P. Rose Hall in New York, Jazz at Lincoln Center's home base. And that's from the 2-CD set called The Music of Wayne Shorter. You're listening to Jazz with Dave Schwann. How about some classic Thelonious Monk? This goes back to 1956. The album on the Riverside label is called Brilliant Corners. The tune, Panonica. Thelonious Monk not playing a piano, but a celeste or a celesta. The story is he saw it in the studio and was interested in it, decided to use it, and they did. Here's Thelonious Monk.

Thelonious Monk with his tune Panonica from the recording Brilliant Corners. Thelonious on a celesta or celeste rather than a piano there. Some legends in the group also: Ernie Henry on alto sax, Sonny Rollins on tenor, Oscar Pettiford bass, and Max Roach on drums. Definitely some founding fathers of modern jazz, modern music in that recording from back in 1956. You're listening to Jazz with Dave Schwann, and up next, the Grant Stewart Quartet. Rise and shine.

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4: Live from NPR News in Washington, I'm Corva Coleman. To mark Cuban Independence Day, Secretary of State Marco Rubio issued a Spanish-language message to the Cuban people. NPR's Eder Peralta reports it comes as the U.S. ratchets up pressure against the government.
5: Secretary of State Marco Rubio says Cuba is suffering not because of a U.S. blockade, but because their government has placed the good of a few insiders ahead of the good of the Cuban people. Rubio said the only thing in the way of a better future for Cuba is the people who control their country. If owning your own business and having the right to vote is possible outside Cuba, he said, why is it not possible for you inside Cuba? Rubio spoke as the Justice Department prepared to announce an indictment against former Cuban President Raul Castro. Cuba has said the U.S. is simply trying to justify an illegal and inhumane military intervention against Cuba. Eder Peralta, NPR News, Miami.
4: President Trump says he was an hour away from making a decision to launch new strikes against Iran. He says he called them off. NPR's Franco Ordonez reports Trump says he's giving Iran a couple of days or maybe a week to reach a new deal with the U.S.
6: He said he delayed the strikes because of, quote, serious negotiations happening with Iran. Now, J.D. Vance, the vice president, he later expanded on Trump's remarks, but he also kind of gave a slightly different characterization of the prospects. But Vance did say there were two pathways for Iran: continue to negotiate or restart the military campaign.
4: NPR's Franco Ordonez reporting. Results are coming in from primary elections in six states yesterday. One of the most closely watched was a battle for a single congressional seat in Kentucky. NPR's Domenico Montanaro reports President Trump played a key role in this race.
7: Trump is on something of a revenge tour. The latest casualty, Congressman Thomas Massie of Kentucky. He lost to a Trump-backed challenger by about 10 points Tuesday night, and he saw tens of millions of dollars spent against him. In fact, it was the most expensive House primary in history, with $33 million spent on TV ads. Massie was a thorn in Trump's side, helping force the release of millions of pages of the Epstein files, for example. Now he joins a list of perceived political enemies that Trump has gone after, often successfully, in GOP primaries. But while Trump has proven his strength with the Republican base, general elections are a different story, and that'll likely put Republican candidates in swing districts in tough positions this fall. Domenico Montanaro, NPR News, Washington.
4: President Trump has made an endorsement in the Texas Republican runoff election for the U.S. Senate. Incumbent John Cornyn is seeking re-election. Trump has decided to back his challenger, Texas Attorney General Ken Paxton. Many U.S. GOP senators are backing Cornyn. Trump's endorsement could help Paxton win the primary runoff, but could make it more difficult for Republicans to fend off a Democratic challenger. This is NPR.
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0: Roy Hargrove was on his third album by age 22.
1: All right, young man.
0: The Vibe. Roy Hargrove, the tune called Alter Ego, with a group sometimes called the Roy Hargrove Quintet. Anthony Hart, Frank Lacey, Mark Carey, Rodney Whitaker, Greg Hutchinson. Captain Jack McDuff sitting in. On the album, and Branford Marsalis, too. Roy Hargrove to begin our Wednesday, May 20th. It's 7:11 in the morning. Steve Chavis with Abby Clark. You're with the morning set. A severe accident this morning. We have reports of closure of Highway 85. Southbound closed at about 124th. Northbound closed at about 112th. Yeah, Highway 85, people are opting to get over on I-76 and keep it moving this morning. Got a ramp, I-25 northbound at 6th, partially blocked, a little bit of a slowdown there. Down south on Plum Creek Parkway and I-25, traffic moving again after an early morning issue. We've got a partly sunny morning. I mean, I saw the sun a little bit this morning, but cloudy generally for today with a high of 59. Showers likely, a thunderstorm this afternoon between noon and 3. 67 on Thursday, mid-60s Friday, and 70s and 80s for the weekend. 46 in Denver, in Breckenridge, 32.
1: Good morning, y'all. And we're on midweek Wednesday. Thank you for joining us on the morning set, tuning into KUVO, hopefully making your mornings brighter. We've got Eats and Beats Wednesday on tap, so I'm going to get you caught up with a little uno, dos, tres, getting the Colorado food stories that you want to know about. On My Back Pages this hour, we'll honor drummer Ralph Peterson. We'll also note the birthday of Filipino pianist Bobby Enriquez, and we'll share a musical moment with Miles and Abby's pick, too, later on in the show. Our studio line, it's open. Your texts or calls are always welcome at 303-291-0666. We appreciate you.
0: The Javier Nero Jazz Orchestra's latest release is called Alkebalon, the ancient name of the African continent. We go with a tune called The Fourth Dimension. Javier Nero Jazz Orchestra on KUVO.

0: When you think about it, baseball players don't generally get songs written about them. There are some exceptions, like Joe DiMaggio or Jackie Robinson or, probably Willie Mays or Orlando Cepeda.
1: Cultural icons.
0: Yeah, cultural icon. Orlando Cepeda, that great power hitter with the Giants. The tune, Viva Cepeda, Jerry Gonzalez and the Fort Apache Band. Yeah, Orlando Cepeda, what an iconic figure in the game. Mm-hmm. Hey, we're in baseball season. Ooh, Rockies took it on the chin last night, 10-0 against the Rangers. Ooh. Shut out at home. They play this afternoon, so as you're thinking about your downtown business today, remember there's a ball game, and so people are gathering around Coors Field to check it out. I think first pitch at 1:10 this afternoon. Steve with Abby, it's the morning set on KUVO. We've got music from Wes Montgomery coming up on the morning set.
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5: 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This is Andy O. I like to keep it moving, keep it grooving, keep it bumping, keep it jumping. 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
1: It's an Eats and Beats Wednesday, so our job is always to make you hungry.
0: That's how we know we did it.
1: That's how we know we did it, and we're excited for our favorite summer party of the year.
0: Yeah.
1: Live at the Vineyards in August, mid-August.
0: Yeah, Saturday, August 15th.
1: Yep, and we head over to Balustrade Vineyards, and the wine is flowing, and
0: the sangria.
1: The sangria
0: is
1: popping.
0: There's no limit, but there should be.
1: The music is bumping,
0: yes.
1: And the diversity of food is so good.
0: Yeah.
1: We have 20 restaurants lined up for this gourmet feast that's usually tapas, and they develop a menu and start sharing it with us as we get closer, and we get to give little highlights of what's to be expected. But what's really fun about Live at the Vineyards is not only are you getting to know these different local restaurants in our community, but you have an opportunity to uplift them with our People's Choice Award.
0: Yes.
1: It's all good fun,
0: yes.
1: But it's about, you know, taking in all the flavors and sharing what your favorite is.
0: Well, we're looking forward to it. We work right near the person that's coordinating the restaurants,
1: mm-hmm.
0: and their enthusiasm for meeting you face to face at Live at the Vineyards is really, really there. The chefs want to do well. They want to get rid of everything that they bring, and there's a lot.
1: Mm-hmm.
0: They want to show off their stuff. They want to win the People's Choice. It's a very friendly, warm competition.
1: Totally.
0: Among these restaurants, foods, desserts. Yeah.
1: Yeah, I mean,
0: pizza oven, all that stuff.
1: All that stuff.
0: Yeah.
1: And we have folks that are every year, they like to join us.
0: Yeah, yeah.
1: And
0: that's
1: we also have folks that come on first, you know.
0: Yep.
1: Yeah, it's fun, and we enjoy it, and we are inviting you and excited to have you there. So if you want to find out more details, there's a great landing page on our website, KUVO.org.
0: Yeah, and eventually we'll get the menus posted.
1: That's
0: so
1: right.
0: You know it's coming. Don't delay, because it very often sells out. 7:30 straight down. We are going to look into the amazing percussive life of Ralph Peterson coming up on My Back Pages. Right now, the Wynton Kelly Trio with Wes Montgomery, recorded live in Seattle back in '66 at the Penthouse. They held on to it and just released it a few years ago. Wes Montgomery at the guitar. It's Wynton Kelly, Ron McClure, and Jimmy Cobb with Jingles on Kuvo.

0: That little drum note there, Ralph Peterson. But the band around him is known as Ralph Peterson's Gen Next Big Band.
1: Okay.
0: He was deeply invested as a as an educator.
1: Oh, so these are all young players.
0: Yes.
1: That's cool.
0: Yes, yes. And produced several albums with these young players. I guess at the beginning of my biographical notes on Ralph Peterson, I want to mention him as an educator. He was born on this date in 1962. He was, renowned as an educator and really, developed a lot of other younger players. And so I should have done a better job in creating the list of players that have gone through Ralph Peterson as an instructor. But he himself was taught. So maybe a little on his educational story. Playing trumpet at Pleasantville, New Jersey High School. Worked in the funk bands of the time. Applied to Livingston College at Rutgers to study drums, but he failed to pass the percussion entrance exam. Mm. And enrolled as a trumpeter instead. What is that like, Michael Jordan getting cut from the basketball team?
1: Yeah, right?
0: Before he graduated in 84, he was already picked up by Art Blakey's Jazz Messengers as the group's second drummer, chosen by Blakey to fill the drum chair, remaining with Blakey until the legend's passing in 1990, and known as the heir, the anointed protege, the torchbearer of Art Blakey.
1: I mean, he really got into drums, of course, by his family. He's got multi-generations of drummers in his family. Yeah. But it was really Art Blakey that brought him into that space. He learned his style, like the press and roll crescendo on the snare drum and really the tension and release that Blakey is known for. There's an interview he did in 2011 with pianist George Colligan. He said, "I think if you don't know how to play like somebody else first, you can never arrive at what somebody can identify as your own style."
0: Mm-hmm.
1: Which is very interesting because that's, the goal of every jazz musician and musician in general, to have your own style.
0: Yeah, he was in the study of percussion, I mean, it's several levels way deeper than I'll ever understand. But he credits pianist Walter Davis with giving him his first gig in New York and instilling in him the importance of brushwork. And if you've ever seen a jazz drummer do it right, the brushes just pull you in.
1: It's
0: you just want to, that's really
1: they're like mixing it, bringing you in. That's Blakey though, right? He had a very stylistic approach to the drums.
0: Exactly. We're talking about Ralph Peterson Jr. and we've got a lot of music by him in the catalog, more than 20 albums. He led, but he also was open with his struggles with drug addiction with his students. And after achieving sobriety, would tell those he wanted to help those coming up behind him, either as a compass point or a cautionary tale.
1: Hmm.
0: He was also a Taekwondo master, ran a dojo in Boston for many years.
1: What?
0: A Taekwondo studio. Was a fifth degree black belt.
1: So he's just an educator all around, somebody that really gives back.
0: Yeah, wanted to pass it on, right?
1: I found that list of students.
0: Okay, drop a couple names. I'll watch my feet.
1: He was an instructor at Berklee College of Music in Boston.
0: Uh-huh.
1: Some of his students include E.J. Strickland, Ari Honig, Tyshawn Sorey, Mark Whitfield Jr.,
0: sure.
1: and Justin Faulkner, just to name a few, but I mean, the amount of students.
0: Watch out, here they come. Ralph Peterson, his last release before we lost him to cancer in 2021 was Raise Up Off Me, a jazz musician's protest album against state-sponsored brutality. Ralph Peterson with Blue Hues. We remember you on Kuvo Jazz.

0: What a queen. Mm. Betty Carter won a Grammy for her performance on that album, Look What I Got. All I Got, the tune actually written by Diane Cole. Betty Carter. Great to have her in the KUVO library, and great to play it for you on this Wednesday morning, May 20th.
1: Was that later Betty Carter?
0: Yeah, later Betty Carter, by 88.
1: By 88, okay.
0: Was she done? Had she retired? Could you tell in her voice was still in the game?
1: Incredible.
0: Yeah, exactly. Betty Carter. It's KUVO Jazz, Steve with Abby. We're at midweek. Oh, Wednesday. Everybody's trying to get out there and get going. The biggest issue, probably the closure of Highway 85 due to a multi-vehicle wreck earlier this morning with closures. It backups to E-470 as you try and head into the city, but there are closures in both directions there between 112 and looks like Henderson Road. My goodness, one of those mornings if you're headed in on Highway 85. Detours are in place, but there's slow traffic all the way around there. I-76, the obvious better choice. Looks like an issue on I-70 westbound. An accident blocking the right lane at Tower Road. Slowdowns almost to the 470 interchange. On what is a partly sunny morning, a rainy day expected with a possible thunderstorm between noon and 3. High today 59. Tomorrow mid-60s. Friday as well. Rain continuing. Best chance of rain like today and then Thursday night. 70s and 80s for the weekend. It's 48 in Denver, 33 in Breckenridge.
1: It's an Eats and Beats Wednesday, too. Thank you for tuning into the morning set with Steve and Abby. We'll catch you up on some food stories coming up on KUVO.
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1: You're tuned to the morning set. Thanks for hanging out with us. Also still to come, music from pianist Bobby Enriquez as we note his birthday, and a musical moment with Miles, as well as Abby's pick. So stay with us. The morning is flying. It's almost 8. Oops. Our studio line's open for your texts or calls, 303-291-0666.
0: Hump day. 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Steve Kovalchek, latest album, Buckshot Blues. This one's Day Dance. Gonna dance your way into this Wednesday on KUVO.

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3: Live from NPR News in Washington, I'm Corva Coleman. The Ebola outbreak in the Democratic Republic of Congo and Uganda has likely sickened more than 600 people. That's according to the World Health Organization. As NPR's Jonathan Lambert reports, the suspected death toll is now over 130 people.
4: This Ebola outbreak is already the third largest on record, despite only being declared last Friday. At a press conference on Wednesday, WHO officials said that given the scale, the outbreak likely started a couple months ago and was spreading undetected. Here's WHO Director General Tedros Adhanom Ghebreyesus.
5: WHO assesses the risk of the epidemic as the high at the national and regional levels and low at the global level.
4: The kind of Ebola that's spreading is rare, and existing field tests often miss it. There are also no approved treatments or vaccines. WHO officials said that while there are a couple vaccine candidates that might be tested, they won't be ready for that testing for months. Jonathan Lambert, NPR News.
3: Stocks opened mixed this morning following a positive earnings report from Target. NPR's Scott Horsley reports the Dow Jones Industrial Average slipped about 5 points in early trading.
6: Target reported a jump in sales during the most recent quarter and raised its outlook for the rest of the year. The discount retailer says it saw increased demand in all categories, including groceries, beauty products, and general merchandise. Bond yields have pulled back a bit after hitting multi-year highs on Tuesday. Crude oil prices have also softened, but retail gasoline prices continue to climb. AAA says the average price of regular gas rose a little more than 2 cents a gallon overnight. New financial disclosure forms show President Trump made thousands of stock trades during the first few months of the year, including companies affected by his policies. The Trump Organization says those trades are managed by third parties, with no input from Trump himself. Scott Horsley, NPR News, Washington.
3: The Council on American-Islamic Relations, known as CARE, is calling on law enforcement to boost their presence around mosques. This comes after Monday's deadly shooting at the Islamic Center of San Diego. 3 people were killed. 2 suspects died by suicide. NPR's Jason DeRose has more.
7: CARE says the attack in Southern California is the consequence of years of anti-Muslim rhetoric. The group says that as mosques and other Islamic institutions face heightened threats, law enforcement must do more. CARE wants increased patrols and increased coordination with community leaders to protect worshipers. The civil rights organization is also calling for an end to politicians demonizing Islamic beliefs. It points to, among other things, the creation of an anti-Sharia law caucus in the U.S. House. According to CARE's most recent civil rights report, complaints of anti-Muslim bias are on the rise nationwide. Jason DeRose, NPR News.
3: On Wall Street, the Dow is now down about 3 points. 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

0: Any questions?
1: Yes. Okay. That's how many people are there?
0: A trio.
1: Okay.
0: The wild man, Bobby Enriquez.
1: Yeah, the piano was beautiful. The way he had like a sensitive touch, but then he would just like whack on all of the keys at the same time.
0: Yeah, I think he's using his elbows and is everything.
1: And then the drummer too.
0: And it's not a difficult Japanese name for me. Shinji Mori.
1: Shinji Mori.
0: With Iso Fukui at bass and cello.
1: Yeah, he was...
0: Yeah.
1: That was so good.
0: 1984. Bobby Enriquez, live in Tokyo at the Pit Inn, Volume 2. That's Sam Jones, Del Sasser. Bobby Enriquez, born on this date in 1943 in the Philippines. And... in Bacolod, we lost him at age 53 in 1996. What a force for jazz across Asia and around the world. Bobby Enriquez, nicknamed the Wild Man, actually did an album with Richie Cole called The Wild Man Meets the Madman.
1: That's fun.
0: In 1981. It's Bobby Enriquez on Kuvo Jazz. Just to get you going on this Wednesday, May 20th, 10 past 8 in the morning. Steve with Abby on the morning set. Highway 85.

0: before.
1: All right, I've got Eats and Beats Uno Dos Tres pretty much ready for you. We're going to round up a few food news moments around Colorado, and we're going to share a musical moment with Miles next hour, as well as Abby's pick too, so hang out. Our studio line is open for your texts or calls at 303-291-0666. We got a couple of folks chiming in. Bacon, good morning, and Michael as well, and you can check in with us too at that studio line.
0: All right, I'm drinking herbal tea this morning, but maybe I need espresso, as served up by Ulysses Owens Jr. and Generation Y.
1: This is that Sabrina Carpenter song.
0: Oh!
1: The pop song.
0: Yes, espresso. Wait. Okay, sing along.
1: Oh, I don't know all the words.
0: Okay, we'll play the song. Abby will turn up her mic as we listen to Sabrina Carpenter's Espresso by Ulysses Owens Jr. and Generation Y on Kuvo.

0: I would say you're going to go into a duet with a bassist and just sing and voice and bass.
1: Carried it. Right? So good.
0: Bailey Hinkley Grogan with Matt Smiley at the bass. That's from her album, her debut album, Three Sides of a Story, On the Street Where You Live.
1: Yeah.
0: Go, Bailey.
1: So good, right? And the scatting and everything.
0: Okay.
1: Yeah, one of the amazing young talents in our community and definitely in our thoughts right now as we learn some news of an injury.
0: Yeah, she had a scooter accident and she's on the beach. That means out of the studio and not doing other things. So her and her friends have set up a GoFundMe for her, to help with her recovery. And
1: yeah.
0: So you can find out more at her Facebook page, Bailey Hinkley Grogan, in the Kuvo Library. And for your listening enjoyment, hope get well soon.
1: Get well, Bailey.
0: Yeah, y'all
1: and Drew.
0: Heal up. Yeah, be careful out there. All right, 8:21, going on 8:22. I'm Steve with Abby. It's the morning set on KUVO.
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0: Play that one again. I'm taking notes. I need.
1: You got your notebook out.
0: My goodness. Irregular eating, lack of sleep.
1: Right? Eat healthy.
0: Eat healthy. 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I can do that.
1: Vitamin J.
0: I got that part. It's Kuvo Jazz. She's Abby. I'm Steve. Thanks for hanging out with us. Eat some beets. Uno, dos, tres. Three good food stories for your information.
1: For your consumption.
0: For your.
1: Sorry. I'll leave.
0: Oh, no. You're not getting out that easy. Hey, Horace Silver, his landmark album, Song for My Father. Yeah. Teddy Smith at bass, Roger Humphreys at drums, Horace Silver at the piano, Carmel Jones at the trumpet, and the composer of this tune, The Kicker, Joe Henderson at tenor sax. Horace Silver, The Kicker on Kuvo Jazz.

0: Uno, dos, tres.
1: All right, got my knife and my fork. Let's dig in.
2: Let's dig
1: in. Eats and Beats Wednesday.
2: Uno, dos, tres.
1: Okay.
2: Okay, here's uno.
1: All right.
2: I've got a story about some restaurants coming on top of some restaurant lists, nationally global lists.
1: Yeah.
2: Fox 31, Maddie Rhodes reported on this. Food and Wine Report, they released their annual Global Tastemakers Awards.
1: Mm.
2: And of the 210 places that were chosen as the top spots to eat, drink, and travel, a few of the Denver spots landed.
1: All right.
2: Let me show you how it works. 400 chefs, wine pros, food and travel writers worldwide nominated these spots, and then 25 travel experts in the Global Advisory Board made the final decision on this list.
1: Mm.
2: Culinary hotspots around cities, different restaurants, bars, hotels, airports, airlines, cruises, they were all part of it.
1: Okay.
2: Let's talk about the Denver spots.
1: Yeah.
2: Alma Fonda Fina.
1: Yes.
2: Named
1: yes.
2: the second best restaurant in the U.S., right below Kabawa. It's a Caribbean food restaurant in New York City.
1: Okay. Well, shout out to Alma in the Lohi District. This is right across I-25 on 15th. And have not been there yet, but contemporary Mexican looks like a fine dining experience. And so kudos to Chef Johnny Curiel.
2: Oh, yeah.
1: And the team that goes into making a good dining experience. It's absolute team, front to back.
2: For real, for real. It really is. Another spot, of course, bars are part of the whole ecosystem of places to eat and drink. Well, the Yacht Club was named number 8 of the top in the country. And they've already gotten some recognition. Last year, they were on a list, North America's 50 best bars. So that's exciting. They do jazz there, too.
1: Wait a minute. The Yacht Club in Denver? You're turning me on to this place because I don't know.
2: Yeah.
1: I don't know.
2: The Yacht Club in Denver.
1: Okay.
2: And what's cool is that, let me just double check here because I believe... Yeah, Yacht Club is also part of, like, the Rougarou family in Five Points.
1: Oh, okay, there you go.
2: Yeah, yeah.
1: Okay.
2: Okay, and so back to the lists. Number one in the bars, best bars, was Schmuck in New York City. I'm calling them out because we have a lot of people here that move from all over. So.
1: Yeah, yeah, that's right.
2: Okay.
1: Okay.
2: Airports. You know our airport, the Denver International Airport, is always opening up new food spots.
1: Great food at the airport.
2: And local, too. I even was chatting with somebody this weekend who said, oh, yeah, we just opened up a location in the airport. Well, that kind of recognition is looked at. And so our airport came in as number 3. Of airport eating, food and drink in the U.S.
1: Respect to the airport, but it's airside where the really good stuff is. Not the, you know, just the people on the land side.
2: Yeah.
1: But it's the air side.
2: The air side.
1: So you got a plan to get there early if you're getting out of town or because it's air side. You got to clear security to get there.
2: Exactly.
1: All right.
2: Number 1, LaGuardia.
1: Yeah.
2: I was kind of a little bit shocked by that.
1: Yeah. I try and get through that airport.
2: Yeah, no, exactly.
1: Quickly. I don't linger.
2: But people say our airport's crazy, which I'm like, I know it now front to back. Yeah. But, you know, everybody's got their own airport.
1: Okay.
2: Well, also, I want to shout out Dos. Here, an 80s theme bar that we're sadly saying goodbye to. Not just yet, but this 80s themed bar on Denver South Broadway, the DeLorean, immerses people in 80s art, culture, and music. It's a decade that brought us iconic tunes, quintessential movies, MTV for us music heads, the video game revolution, neon lights, and of course, the legendary DeLorean. Their menu is filled with cocktails that are a nod to the era, like Crazy for You and Pretty in Pink. Mm-hmm. They have a whole cheer section, too.
1: Oh, of course, they're so 80s.
2: Right? Sweet treats like Hungry Hungry Hippo, which is 80s candy assortment. 80s candy was something else. And so stepping into this bar at 1753 South Broadway is like stepping back in time.
1: Well, I think I'm impressed about their post to social media announcing their closure on June 7th, where the flux capacitor will power down for the final time.
2: Yeah.
1: That's such a Back to the Future joke.
2: Totally.
1: That's such a DeLorean joke.
2: Yeah. Sad to see them go, but they say until then, neon lights are buzzing, drinks are cold, and 80s vibes will be cranked all the way up, and that it's the final countdown, and we want to spend it with you. They're calling to Denver on that one.
1: Okay.
2: Lastly, tres. In 2026, it's safe to say that plastic is a problem.
1: Yes, it is.
2: Research shows that 40% to 50% of plastic products are made for single use. And in 2018, 27 million tons of plastic ended in the landfills. They ended up in the landfills in the U.S. Mm. And those items take like thousands of years to decompose. And we're hearing about microplastics that are permeating their way into our bodies. Well...
1: It's everywhere.
2: It's everywhere.
1: It's pervasive.
2: It is. And here in Colorado, we've taken some steps. In 2021, we phased out the use of single-use plastic bags. And
1: I remember that.
2: Yep. Another bill is on the table now.
1: Okay.
2: Colorado bill called Skip the Stuff. It builds upon... You almost spit out your tea. I know. I love the name. Skip the Stuff builds on the plastic bag model. And so it prevents restaurants from giving customers single-use plastic items like utensils and condiment packets unless the person asks for them.
1: I have actually recently, because, I mean, going back to the pandemic, we were overloaded with plastic.
2: Sure, it was
1: plastic
2: like takeout,
1: all the
2: time.
1: And even going to cookouts now.
2: Sure.
1: All those pre-wrapped.
2: Yep, the
1: plastic
2: box.
1: People are using those to take care of their
2: guests. The take-home box.
1: So
2: yeah.
1: I've declined it now. I'm like, no thank you.
2: Yeah, I mean, it's definitely a choice. And Senator Lisa Cutter was behind the plastic bag and is now sponsoring this as well. She's a Jefferson County Democrat. Bill 26-146 is an effort to reduce the waste and litter, but it also saves the restaurant money because they're able to purchase fewer of these items.
1: Yep.
2: And she said, you know, in the long run, that these end up just getting stuffed in the drawer at home.
1: All right, random question, Abby Clark. We have recently seen permanent straws, reusable straws, metal and really... You know,
2: ones that people take with them.
1: Have you ever done that? Have you ever taken your straw with you into a restaurant?
2: I have. Yeah, I have one. That's the one thing. I take containers into the restaurant.
1: Oh. She brings her own doggy bag.
2: I bring my own doggy bag, but I got to work on the straw.
1: All right. Well, shout out to Lisa Cutter, and she's coming for your plastic. We're down with it.
2: Yeah, I mean, there's certain exceptions: hotels, airports, hospital cafeterias, schools.
1: And then you ask for it.
2: Yeah, and then you ask for it. It looks like it's passed the Senate Health and Human Services Committee.
1: Oh, passed committee. All right.
2: Yeah, 4-3 vote, and it's now heading for the entire Senate for consideration.
1: Come on, Colorado, we got to take care of our beautiful outdoors. We got the best, most beautiful backyard in the land.
2: For real, for real.
1: Got to take care of it.
2: And yeah, Senator Cutter was saying when she's cleaning up litter, it's those that she's finding.
1: Really?
2: Yeah.
1: All right. Abby, fine job. Tasty list of stories there. We'll keep track. 8:39. It's Abby with Steve. It's the morning set. We go now to a drinking song. Not that kind of drinking. It's Colorado baritone saxophonist Allison Young with Tea for Two, live from Kuvo Studios on KUVO.
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0: recorded at Mighty Fine Studios in Denver. Jenna McClain with Tom Amend at the piano. The album called For Your Love and the Sweetest Sounds. Dorothy Ashby before that with Action Line. And we heard from Allison Young, recorded at Kuvo Studios in 2024. Allison at the baritone sax and Kate Williams at the trumpet. That session on KUVO's YouTube channel. 8:51, 9 before 9 o'clock. I'm Steve with Abby. It's the morning set. And this has just been one of those commutes, especially for folks trying to get out of Adams County and into the Denver area on Highway 85, where the road has been closed since early this morning due to a multi-vehicle accident between 112th and Henderson Road. Detours are in place, but avoid it. Take I-76 to get in. We've got I-70 westbound at Tower Road. Looks like slow traffic there, but they're trying to get that one squared away. Just about a mile back up as you're headed west on I-70. High today, 59 in the city. Showers likely, maybe a thunderstorm between noon and 3. Low tonight, 43. Mid-60s on Thursday and Friday. Rain continuing off and on into Friday night. And 70s and 80s for the weekend. Right now in Denver, 50. In Breckenridge, 36.
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6: Next hour, we'll get a glimpse into the mind of Miles as we are honoring his centennial. He's got the autobiography opened up here on the desk.
0: And carefully edited. I can't read you what he said.
6: Not word for word, but mostly. So that's coming up next hour. Also, Abby's pick. Our studio line is open for your texts or calls at 303-291-0666. Just wrapped up Eats and Beats, where we talked about this new Skip the Stuff bill and the single-use plastic further getting restricted.
0: Except you can never find the plastic fork when you need it. Then you have too many.
6: So many. Arn is with me, though. He says he brings his own takeout containers, too.
0: Oh, there
6: so,
0: you go. There you go. All right. We were trying to see where that bill is. Maybe it's been passed. And
6: yeah, we have a tip that it might be on the governor's desk at this point.
0: Okay,
6: so.
0: Cool. Musically, we go to Bobby Broom, whose latest album is called Notes of Thanks. He had a couple of stints with Sonny Rollins, and this album has all Sonny Rollins music. We are looking at, let's see. Yeah, he's got Doxy, and he's got Paul's Pal and Strode Road. And how about this one? It's Alfie's Theme, guitarist Bobby Broom with Notes of Thanks to Sonny Rollins on Kuvo Jazz.

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3: Live from NPR News in Washington, I'm Corva Coleman. The liberal icon and former Massachusetts Democratic Congressman Barney Frank has died at his home. That's according to a close friend who confirmed his death to member station WBUR in Boston. Frank was 86. He had been receiving hospice care for congestive heart failure. He was the first gay member of Congress to come out publicly, which he did in 1987. Frank explained he had supported efforts to fight all forms of discrimination against the LGBTQ community for years.
4: Throughout the 70s, I became more and more an active and prominent leader on gay rights, and I was increasingly depressed by the disparity between my advocating the rights for everybody else and then denying myself any chance to participate in it.
3: He spoke there to NPR's Fresh Air in 2015. To mark Cuban Independence Day, Secretary of State Marco Rubio issued a Spanish-language message to the Cuban people today. NPR's Ada Peralta reports it comes as the U.S. ratchets up pressure against the Cuban government.
5: Secretary of State Marco Rubio says Cuba is suffering not because of a U.S. blockade, but because their government has placed the good of a few insiders ahead of the good of the Cuban people. Rubio said the only thing in the way of a better future for Cuba is the people who control their country. If owning your own business and having the right to vote is possible outside Cuba, he said, why is it not possible for you inside Cuba? Rubio spoke as the Justice Department prepared to announce an indictment against former Cuban President Raul Castro. Cuba has said the U.S. is simply trying to justify an illegal and inhumane military intervention against Cuba. Ada Peralta, NPR News, Miami.
3: Primary election results are coming in. The most closely watched was the seat held by Kentucky Republican Congressman Thomas Massey. He lost to Ed Gilron, a challenger backed by President Trump. Massey had worked to get the Epstein files released. He also opposed President Trump's military operations. The Republican primary for the U.S. Senate race in Georgia is headed to a runoff. Georgia Public Broadcasting's Sarah Callis reports.
6: U.S. Representative Mike Collins was the first to qualify for the runoff. He emphasized his conservative record in Congress and positioned himself as a pro-Trump candidate throughout the campaign. Former college football coach Derek Dooley also qualified for the runoff. He marketed himself as a political outsider and has had the backing of popular Georgia Governor Brian Kemp throughout his campaign. Kemp has sometimes been at odds with President Donald Trump and resisted Trump's efforts to overturn the 2020 presidential election results in the state. The runoff will be held June 16th. Trump hasn't endorsed a candidate yet. The winner of the runoff will face off against incumbent Democratic U.S. Senator John Ossoff in November. For NPR News, I'm Sarah Callis in Atlanta.
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0: Cannonball plays Zawinul, One Man's Dream, the one and only Cannonball Adderley. To begin the 9 o'clock hour in a classic fashion, it's 9:10. I'm Steve Chavis with Abby Clark. It's the Morning Set on KUVO. We are pretty free and clear on this this commute. Highway 85 open, traffic moving from all quarters and quadrants of the city. We've got sun shining this morning. What's going on? Oh, yeah, rain in the forecast. Thunderstorms likely between noon and 3 p.m. Chance of storms thereafter. High today about 59. Low tonight about 43. Mid-60s Thursday and Friday with rain continuing into Friday. A chance of rain. It looks like the weekend 70s and 80s. Right now in Denver, 50 in Breckenridge, 37.
1: You're tuned to the Morning Set with Abby and Steve. Thank you for being here. Thank you for checking in on the studio line, checking in from all over. Luis checks in from Loquillo, Puerto Rico.
0: Okay.
1: Listening from Puerto Rico. Today you're talking about all the musicians who were on the scene in New York back in my day.
0: Whoa.
1: Yeah, I wonder if that was when we were doing Ralph Peterson.
0: Yeah, some of that.
1: Some of that. We've got more music, of course. It's KUVO. Come on. A Moment with Miles coming up. A note from his autobiography and a song as we look ahead at his centennial. And Abby's pick is going to bring us back to some 70s grooves. So stay with us at 303-291-0666. 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

Actually named after a Bill Withers song that has been uncovered by Taj Mahal and the estate. We got a song here called Sweet Lorraine. Let's check it out. Brand new from Taj Mahal and the Phantom Blues Band on KUVO.

0: Ray Barretto, man. 2006, the album called Standards Reconditioned, as in Puerto Rican. Okay.
1: That one goes out to Luquillo.
0: Papa Vasquez at trombone, David Sanchez at tenor sax, Hilton Ruiz with that piano solo in there, Adam Cruz and John Benitez in the engine room. It's Ray Barretto with Suddenly It's Spring on KUVO. 9:20 in the morning on this Wednesday, hump day, May 20th, 2026. Abby Clark, what you doing?
1: We're going to musically change seasons, I guess.
0: Okay, you working on a pick?
1: I'm working on a pick. I got something cooking.
0: Abby's pick coming up.
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0: It's time for Abby's pick.
1: Hey, y'all. I've got a throwback to the 70s with this next pick. And we're changing seasons. We just came from a spring song. Mm-hmm. Now we're going into a summer song with Ronnie Foster. He released his debut album in 72, Two-Headed Freep, and really gave us a bunch of timeless grooves on the record. A version of Al Green's Let's Stay Together. Drowning in the Sea of Love, another great track.
0: Oh, man.
1: Mystic Brew, which has gone on to be sampled by the Tribe Called Quest and J. Cole. And Ronnie Foster, a couple years ago, came back on the scene with a new album, I believe called Reboot. And it was first time, 2024, I think.
0: He came to KUVO.
1: Yes, he did. That conversation's on KUVO.org.
0: What?
1: First release of an album in 35 years back a couple of years ago. So shout out to Ronnie Foster. Let's take it back to 1972 with this track called Summer Song on KUVO.

0: guitarist Graham Dechter pulled in one of the best rhythm sections around because they played so much together and they know each other so well. John Clayton at the bass and with that solo on Ray Brown's composition Lined with a Groove. Jeff Hamilton at drums, Tamir Hendelman at piano. That's how it's done. I see what you're doing there. Graham Dechter, the album Right on Time goes back to 2009. It just shows you that Clayton Hamilton Hendelman outfit's been together for a good long time. 9:35, it's Kuvo Jazz. I'm Steve with Abby, and we are going to take a moment with Miles. Abby, have you any idea the discipline and restraint it takes to read Miles Davis quotes on the radio?
1: Yeah, right?
0: I showed you a couple yesterday.
1: Like
0: her ears are still burning. This is from a period in his life when he was listening to classical music, and I think his wife at the time, Frances, turned him on to flamenco. And he just bought everything he could find in flamenco music. And ran across this song by Joaquin Rodrigo called Concierto de Aranjuez. He writes, Joaquin Rodrigo, the composer of Concierto de Aranjuez, said he didn't like the record, Sketches of Spain. And his composition was the reason I did Sketches of Spain in the first place. Since he was getting a royalty for the use of the song on the record, I told his person who had played it for him, let's see if he likes it after he starts getting those big royalty checks. I never heard anything about or from him after that. This woman told me she went to visit this old retired bullfighter who raised bulls for the ring. She had told him about this record that had been made by a black American musician, and he didn't believe that a foreigner, an American, and especially a black American, could make such a record, since it depended upon knowledge of Spanish culture, including flamenco music. She asked him if he could play the record for him, and he said she could. He sat there and listened to it. After it was finished, he rose from his chair and put on his bullfighting equipment and outfit, went out and fought one of his bulls for the first time since he had retired, and killed the bull. When she asked him why he had done it, he said that he had been so moved by the music that he just had to fight the bull. It was hard for me to believe this woman's story, but she swore that it was true.
1: Dang.
0: From Miles, the autobiography.
1: Wow, what a story.
0: Yeah, this is one of those, and apparently his wife, Frances, at the time, loved this album so much, she just played it on repeat. He said he played it and then didn't listen to it much more. It was a moment, and like a lot of things, he just moved on.
1: On to the next thing.
0: But this is one of those songs, albums that you just put on after work, and it just, any stress of the day, Miles in his very laid-back mode.
1: Well, this was also a collaboration with Gil Evans, right, which we heard a little bit of their relationship and how Gil really changed the way Miles looked at music.
0: Exactly, and the orchestration involved no less than 25 musicians. Arranged by Gil Evans, it's Miles Davis with a piece of that song, Concierto de Aranjuez, the Adagio section from Sketches of Spain, Miles Davis on KUVO.

0: the one and only Abby Lincoln with the Staple Singers. From the 1992 album Devil's Got Your Tongue, it peaked at number 2 on the Billboard Jazz charts.
1: So much, like, beautiful energy in that song.
0: Yeah, yeah, exactly. Abby Lincoln with the Staple Singers. The music is the magic. It's one of her great, great songs. Steve with Abby, it's the morning set. My goodness, the morning has gotten away from us. 12 minutes before 10, it's 9:48, and we've got an issue on I-25 southbound at about Thornton Parkway that's blocking the left lane, the two left lanes, backups building back to 104th, the crash at about Thornton Parkway, that's southbound I-25. Chance of showers this afternoon, a thunderstorm likely between noon and 3, and rain continuing off and on. High today, 59 in the city. Mid-60s on Thursday and Friday, 70s and 80s this weekend. It's 52 in Denver, 38 in Breckenridge.
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1: Woo! 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Thank you for being a part of the morning set. Thank you for being the heartbeat of this station, KUVO Jazz, going into our 41st year, which is, wow.
0: Yeah.
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0: Thank you, Japan. Thank you, Puerto Rico. Thank you, people listening to KUVO on the app, wherever you are. It makes a difference. Thursday on the morning set, Rocky Mountain PBS arts and culture reporter Sarah Schoen checks in with us, and we note the birthdays of singer-songwriter Rochelle Farrell and sax man Bill Holman, plus the pioneer Thomas Fats Waller.
1: Also, another moment with Miles, and we've got Abby's pick, too.
0: Tree King continues the music with Bobby Weens coming up after NPR News. Let's get in something here from Arturo Sandoval. He's got a new album called Sangu. The next generation of Sandoval is involved in producing it, along with Turi Sandoval III, who is a nice picture of him and his dad on the back holding their trumpets. Yeah, the music goes deep. His daughter Melody Solisman helping to produce the record as well. The tune called La Ventura, it's brand new from Arturo Sandoval on KUVO. Happy Wednesday.

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3: Live from NPR News in Washington, I'm Windsor Johnston. Several candidates backed by President Trump scored victories in yesterday's Republican primaries, reinforcing the president's influence within the GOP ahead of the November midterms. NPR's Domenico Montanaro reports one of the most closely watched races was in Kentucky, where Congressman Tom Massey lost to a Trump-endorsed challenger.
4: Trump is on something of a revenge tour. The latest casualty, Congressman Thomas Massey of Kentucky. He lost to a Trump-backed challenger by about 10 points Tuesday night, and he saw tens of millions of dollars spent against him. In fact, it was the most expensive House primary in history, with $33 million spent on TV ads. Massey was a thorn in Trump's side, helping force the release of millions of pages of the Epstein files, for example. Now he joins a list of perceived political enemies that Trump has gone after, often successfully, in GOP primaries. But while Trump has proven his strength with the Republican base, general elections are a different story, and that'll likely put Republican candidates in swing districts in tough positions this fall. Domenico Montanaro, NPR News, Washington.
3: President Trump says he's in no hurry to make a deal with Iran. NPR's Franco Ordonez says a state of limbo surrounds any negotiations.
5: The threat the U.S. could strike this weekend speaks to the uncertainty some former officials like Mona Yacoubian, who is now at the Center for Strategic and International Studies, say is turning into a, quote, frozen conflict that could extend for months.
6: The bigger fear is also just that there is no resolution. Or there's a resolution that leads to Iran's retaining de facto control over the Strait of Hormuz and Iran being able to continue to be disruptive.
5: She called that a kind of half solution where Trump's constant threats and the potential retaliation impair any real movement toward economic repair or economic growth. Franco Ordonez, NPR News.
3: Target stores are enjoying a sales bump. NPR's Scott Horsley reports the discount chain is one of several big retailers reporting earnings this week.
7: Target reported a jump in sales during the most recent quarter and raised its outlook for the rest of the year. The discount retailer says it saw increased demand in all categories, including groceries, beauty products, and general merchandise. Bond yields have pulled back a bit after hitting multi-year highs on Tuesday. Crude oil prices have also softened, but retail gasoline prices continue to climb. AAA says the average price of regular gas rose a little more than 2 cents a gallon overnight. Scott Horsley, NPR News, Washington.
3: Former Massachusetts Congressman Barney Frank has died at the age of 86. Frank was one of the first openly gay members of Congress. He helped shape the landmark Dodd-Frank financial reform law after the 2008 financial crisis. This is NPR News.
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0: KUVO Jazz 89.3 with Catherine Russell. Never too old to swing on her latest CD, Live at Jazz at Lincoln Center. Bobby Weems began mid-morning jazz with Seth Lewis, Tom Amend, and Gabe Mervine, and Focus on their latest CD, Focus. A bit warmer today, yes. Guess what? The sunshine returns. High today near 59, low 43. It's 50 and sunny at the Kobokuvo Studios in downtown Denver. I'm Tree King with you until 1 p.m. We're going to get back into the music now with Grover Washington Jr., Black Forest. 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

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Here's Ray Charles and Betty Carter. It takes two to tango. 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

0: KUVO Jazz with Ralph Peterson. It's just you, just me. A tune on the 1988 CD Triangular on the Blue Note label. Jazz Odyssey presents Camilla Vitaitis tonight at Two Moons Music Hall, 6:30. Coming into your earbuds next hour, Courtney Pines, Anisha J. Rush, and Sarah Vaughn. It's a wonderful Wednesday. I am loving the sunshine. Tree King with a jazzy thing and new music, Nate Reeves' Blue Ridge, followed by Chick Corea and The Return to Forever. 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
4: Live from NPR News in Washington, I'm Windsor Johnston. The Justice Department is expected to unseal charges today against former Cuban President Raul Castro. They're tied to the 1996 shootdown of two civilian planes flown by a Miami-based exile group. Ahead of the expected announcement, Secretary of State Marco Rubio issued a message marking Cuban Independence Day. NPR's Ada Peralta reports from Miami.
5: Secretary of State Marco Rubio says Cuba is suffering not because of a U.S. blockade, but because their government has placed the good of a few insiders ahead of the good of the Cuban people. Rubio said the only thing in the way of a better future for Cuba is the people who control their country. If owning your own business and having the right to vote is possible outside Cuba, he said, why is it not possible for you inside Cuba? Rubio spoke as the Justice Department prepared to announce an indictment against former Cuban President Raul Castro. Cuba has said the U.S. is simply trying to justify an illegal and inhumane military intervention against Cuba. Ada Peralta, NPR News, Miami.
4: President Trump is delivering the commencement address at the U.S. Coast Guard Academy in Connecticut today. During his speech, Trump again pointed to the war in Iran.
6: Everything's gone. Their Navy's gone. Their Air Force is gone. Just about everything. The only question is, do we go and finish it up, or are they going to be signing a document? Let's see what happens.
4: Trump says Tehran is now facing a choice between reaching an agreement with the U.S. or risking further action. Two police officers who helped defend the U.S. Capitol during the January 6th insurrection are suing over a new $1.7 billion settlement fund. The officers want to block anyone involved in the riot from receiving money through the program, which compensates people claiming they were politically targeted by prosecutors. The NAACP is calling on black athletes to withhold support from public universities in states that are rolling back voting rights. NPR's Kristen Wright reports the request comes after a U.S. Supreme Court decision that weakened the Voting Rights Act.
7: The NAACP is urging black athletes who are being recruited by public universities in states weakening the power of black voters to not commit to going to those schools until those state governments restore fair congressional maps. The civil rights group is targeting eight states in the South where major college football and basketball programs made up of mostly black players rake in big money. The NAACP is also asking college athletes to elevate the issue and call on leaders to speak out against racial redistricting. It's also urging alumni, donors, and fans to withhold financial support. Several Republican-led states are racing to redraw congressional districts in an effort to flip seats, effectively diluting black voting power. Kristen Wright, NPR News.
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0: KUVO Jazz 89.3 with Courtney Pine, The Healing Song, Sharon Minamoto, kicked off the second hour of Mid-Morning Jazz with Rosebud on her new release, Goodbye Strawberry Hill. A bit warmer today, high near 58, low 43. Now it's sunny and 53 at the Kobokuvo Studios in downtown Denver. Coming through your speakers, Javon Jackson, Ray Mantella. But first, Wayne Shorter, Footprints. 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

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I'm Tree King with a jazzy thing on this wonderful Wednesday with Colorado artist Javon Jackson, a track on his new release, Jackson Plays Dylan. 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

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Filling your ear space in the next 10 minutes, Donald Byrd, David Janeway, and now Sassy Sarah Vaughn with September Song. 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
4: Next time on the Vinyl Vault, it'll be the 100th anniversary of the birth of Miles Davis. So guess what? We'll be featuring cuts from several different Miles Davis albums, spanning the 1950s to the early 1980s. Join me, Jeff Anderson, this Tuesday at 8:30 for the Vinyl Vault right here on KUVO.

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3: Live from NPR News in Washington, I'm Windsor Johnston. The Justice Department has formally indicted former Cuban President Raul Castro. Acting Attorney General Todd Blanche made the announcement at Miami's Freedom Tower just a short time ago.
4: Today, we are announcing an indictment charging Raul Castro and several others with conspiracy to kill U.S. nationals.
3: NPR's Ada Peralta reports the charges stem from Castro's alleged involvement in the downing of two American planes in 1996.
5: The two planes belonged to a group called Brothers to the Rescue, which used to fly over the streets of Florida, alerting the Coast Guard of Cuban migrants in trouble. On several occasions, the planes flew into Cuban airspace, dropping anti-government leaflets. In February of 1996, the Cuban Air Force shot down two Cessnas. The U.S. claims then-Defense Minister Raul Castro ordered the shooting. Michael Bustamante studies Cuba at the University of Miami, and he says this is bigger than historical justice. The indictment is part of a broader U.S. move to pressure the Cuban government to change.
6: It also sets the table ostensibly for the thing that the administration lacked, if they ever did want to escalate to military action, which was a pretext to do so.
5: In January, the U.S. used the indictment of Nicolas Maduro to remove him from office in Venezuela. Ada Peralta, NPR News, Miami.
3: A former Trump administration official has filed the first known claim under the Justice Department's new $1.7 billion anti-weaponization fund. Michael Caputo says he was targeted for political retaliation and is seeking $2.7 million in restitution and reimbursement. The fund was created to compensate individuals who claimed they were unfairly targeted by the federal government. The World Health Organization says the Ebola outbreak in the Democratic Republic of Congo and neighboring Uganda has likely sickened at least 600 people. NPR's Jonathan Lambert reports more than 130 people have died from the virus.
7: This Ebola outbreak is already the third largest on record, despite only being declared last Friday. At a press conference on Wednesday, WHO officials said that given the scale, the outbreak likely started a couple months ago and was spreading undetected. Here's WHO Director General Tedros Adhanom Ghebreyesus.
8: WHO assesses the risk of the epidemic as the high at the national and regional levels and low at the global level.
7: The kind of Ebola that's spreading is rare, and existing field tests often miss it. There are also no approved treatments or vaccines. WHO officials said that while there are a couple vaccine candidates that might be tested, they won't be ready for that testing for months. Jonathan Lambert, NPR News.
3: On Wall Street, the Dow was up 538 points. This is NPR News.
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0: KUVO Jazz 89.3 with Chris Ashman featuring Warren Wolf on his latest CD, Volcanic. We heard Select Your Racer. Jared Hall kicked off the noon hour with Room 111, a track on his new release, Hometown. I am so happy to see the sunshine today. High near 58, low 43. And yes, there is a chance of showers in the next couple of hours, but it will warm up by the weekend. Right now, it's 55 at the Kobokuvo Studios in downtown Denver, where it's a jazzy thing with Tree King, and we're going to get back into the music with Idris Muhammad, Super Bad, on KUVO Jazz.
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WKUVO Jazz with Pucho and the Latin Soul Brothers, Yesterday. 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Leave us a message or a comment. We look forward to hearing from you. I'm Tree King with the Jazzy Thing until 1 p.m. Then it's Midday Jazz with Kim Berry. Let's get back into it with Alton Sinclair. 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

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It's a Jazz Odyssey presents the Camilla Vititis Quartet, and this is a reminder. At Two Moons Music Hall, doors open at 5:30, show begins at 6:30. That's tonight. It's a wonderful Wednesday, a jazzy thing with Tree King and Hilton Ruse. We are KUVO Jazz.

0: KUVO Jazz with Bobby Watson and Horizon. No question about it. My time is up. I need to make room for Kim Berry. She's bringing you Midday Jazz. I appreciate you for joining me today. Thanks for all the text calls and so forth and so on, and just being here with me today. I truly appreciate it because it is truly a pleasure for me to come in each and every day and bring you this incredible art form we call jazz. I'm Tree King, and my thought of the day is music speaks the truth. I'm leaving you with Bill Ortiz. Ain't gonna change a thing. You're tuned in to KUVO Jazz.
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3: Live from NPR News in Washington, I'm Windsor Johnston. The Justice Department has announced criminal charges against former Cuban President Raul Castro and others. The charges stem from the 1996 shootdown of two civilian aircraft operated by the Miami-based exile group Brothers to the Rescue. NPR's Ryan Lucas reports.
4: The indictment charges Raul Castro, the brother of Fidel Castro, with murder, conspiracy to murder, and destruction of aircraft. Acting Attorney General Todd Blanche announced the charges in Miami.
5: Today's indictment, while it does not bring back the murdered victims, it makes a statement. The United States government has not forgotten these innocent men who were shot out of the sky.
4: The indictment alleges that Castro authorized the shootdown of the two Brothers to the Rescue aircraft by Cuban military jets. Three U.S. citizens and a U.S. national were killed. The 94-year-old Castro is not in U.S. custody. The case against him is seen as part of the Trump administration's pressure campaign against the Cuban government. Ryan Lucas, NPR News, Washington.
3: A federal judge has ruled the White House must comply with a law that requires preserving presidential records. NPR's Carrie Johnson reports the decision hands a temporary victory to historians and watchdog groups.
6: The Justice Department recently declared the Presidential Records Act is unconstitutional, an effort to invalidate a nearly 50-year-old law passed after the Nixon era to ensure the preservation of White House materials. The American Historical Association and watchdogs sued to block that move, and U.S. District Judge John Bates has now agreed. The judge says the law allows presidents to learn from their predecessors and keeps people informed about the work of their government. He says the Records Act follows a long tradition of promoting integrity in public service, and he's ordering the White House to preserve papers and electronic messages and to file a report next week describing the steps they're taking to comply. Carrie Johnson, NPR News, Washington.
3: A New Mexico wildfire that started when a medical flight crashed continues to burn. NPR's Jeff Brady reports less than 10% of the fire perimeter has been contained.
7: Fire manager Brandon Woodward says another base camp was set up for crews on the north side of the fire.
8: That allows us to put folks up here where they're working. That means they go to work earlier and they can stay later and get more work done because they're stationed up here and don't have to drive every morning up there.
7: The wildfire started after a small medical plane crashed in the remote area last week. The Federal Aviation Administration and National Transportation Safety Board are investigating. Jeff Brady, NPR News.
3: Sharp gains on Wall Street at this hour. The Dow was up 614 points, the Nasdaq up 330. This is NPR.
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0: And that is brand new music from pianist Sharon Minamoto on Kupo Jazz 89.3, No Way Out, from her latest Goodbye Strawberry Hill, featuring John Bentley on the tenor saxophone. And then before that, speaking of tenors, Hank Mobley from Soul Station, the Blue Note classic from 1960, this, I Dig of You. Well, I dig of you on a Wednesday afternoon. I dig you on a Wednesday afternoon and every other afternoon. Kim Berry here till 4 o'clock. We have to take care of some business. And when we come back, the latest from trombonist Alton Sinclair on Kupo Jazz.
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Man, that is music from what would eventually be a super band, Out of the Blue, with Ralph Peterson Jr.'s composition, E-Force. That's from their release, Inside Track. And we are remembering the great Ralph Peterson, drummer, composer, bandleader, educator, who was born today in 1962, died in 2021. And Ralph was a dear friend. I still just can't believe he's gone. You know, he's just such a force of nature. He really was, and so hilariously funny. The band at this time, Kenny Garrett on the alto saxophone, Michael Philip Mossman on trumpet, Ralph Bowen on tenor, Robert Leslie Hurst III on the bass, Harry Pickens on the piano. I wonder what ever happened to him. And, of course, Ralph Peterson on drums. And then before that, the latest from Alton Sinclair, One by One, Wayne Shorter's composition, and one that, of course, he recorded with the Jazz Messengers. Well, that's from Alton's new release, Natural Rhythm, best of 2026. Right now it's 1:30. Kim Berry with you until 4 o'clock. And, you know, today must be Drums Unlimited Day, because another incredible drummer was born today. Victor Lewis, born in 1950. And Bobby Watson has referred to him as the uncrowned king of the drums. We're going to listen to Bobby Watson and Horizon featuring Victor Lewis, no question about it, on KUFO Jazz.

And that is John Coltrane on Kubo Jazz 89.3 from his debut recording as the leader, self-titled, released in 1957, courtesy of Prestige Records. Cal Massey's Bakai, and a wonderful lineup here with Train on the tenor saxophone, another Philadelphian, Johnny Splon on trumpet, the great Paul Chambers on bass, Red Garland at the piano, Sahib Shahib on baritone, and also from Philly, Albert Heath on the drums, also known as Tootie Heath. And then before that, wishing a very happy birthday to the uncrowned king of the drums, Victor Lewis, born today in 1950. And oh my goodness, one of my favorite drummers. Anyway, we listened to Bobby Watson and Horizon, and no question about it, he was a member of Watson's Horizon for many years. And I may share a story, a Victor Lewis story, with you before the slide is over. Anyway, Kim Berry here, and just a reminder that Jazz Odyssey presents the Camilla Vitaeus Quartet, and then the latest group from the Parisian called This Is a Reminder. Jazz Odyssey presents on the third Wednesday of each month, coming up tonight at Two Moons Hall. Tickets at KUVO.org. Let's get into some Diane Reeves next on Kubo Jazz.

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2: Live from NPR News in Washington, I'm Windsor Johnston. The Justice Department has formally indicted former Cuban President Raul Castro. Acting Attorney General Todd Blanche made the announcement at Miami's Freedom Tower.
3: Today, we are announcing an indictment charging Raul Castro and several others with conspiracy to kill U.S. nationals.
2: NPR's Ada Peralta reports the charges stem from Castro's alleged involvement in the downing of two American planes in 1996.
4: The two planes belonged to a group called Brothers to the Rescue, which used to fly over the streets of Florida, alerting the Coast Guard of Cuban migrants in trouble. On several occasions, the planes flew into Cuban airspace, dropping anti-government leaflets. In February of 1996, the Cuban Air Force shot down two Cessnas. The U.S. claims then-Defense Minister Raul Castro ordered the shooting. Michael Bustamante studies Cuba at the University of Miami, and he says this is bigger than historical justice. The indictment is part of a broader U.S. move to pressure the Cuban government to change.
5: It also sets the table ostensibly for the thing that the administration lacked, if they ever did want to escalate to military action, which was a pretext to do so.
4: In January, the U.S. used the indictment of Nicolas Maduro to remove him from office in Venezuela. Ada Peralta, NPR News, Miami.
2: President Trump is defending a new nearly $1.8 billion fund designed to help people he says were unfairly targeted by the justice system after the January 6th attack on the U.S. Capitol building.
6: The anti-weaponization of people, I mean, people were destroyed. They went to jail. Their families were ruined. They committed suicide.
2: Now, two police officers who defended the Capitol during the insurrection are suing to stop those payments. NPR's Tom Dreisbach reports the lawsuit argues taxpayers should not be forced to compensate people involved in the attack.
7: Washington, D.C. police officer Daniel Hodges was repeatedly assaulted by rioters on January 6th. President Trump pardoned the men who attacked him, and now the administration says those rioters and others can apply for payment from a new $1.8 billion fund set up by the Justice Department for people who believe they were victims of weaponized law enforcement. Hodges is suing to stop payouts that he believes are both illegal and dangerous.
8: If they get this payout, then they'll have significant financial resources, and they have no ethical qualms about it. So what would stop them from carrying out any more violence?
7: Trump administration officials say they will evaluate claims on a case-by-case basis. Tom Dreisbach, NPR News.
2: At last check on Wall Street, the Dow Jones Industrial Average was up 645 points, the Nasdaq up 399. 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

0: And that is brand new music from trombonist Audrey Ochoa on KUFO Jazz 89.3 Maintenance Phase. And that's from her latest release, The Sorceress. And then before that, Cannonball Adderley showing everybody how jazz musicians can take Broadway show tunes to a whole other level. Fiddler on the Roof. And that is from Cannonball Adderley's Fiddler on the Roof. Right now, it's 2:16. Kim Berry with you until 4 o'clock. Let's handle some business on the other side of that. Wishing a very happy birthday to Victor Lewis on KUFO Jazz.
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0: And that is a well-deserved applause for Eliani Elias on Kubo Jazz 89.3, her latest Vivo, Sambo, featuring a really nice, it's a live recording, by the way, but you knew that, featuring a really nice bass solo by her husband, Mark Johnson. I do believe he's her husband. Beautiful. And then before that, we listened to Victor Lewis with Bobby Watson's Horizon from their release, Present Tense, song written by Essiad Bush Song, and also featuring Terrell Stafford on trumpet as well. We are saying a very happy birthday to the uncrowned king of the drums, according to Bobby Watson. Victor Lewis, born on this date in 1950. What an incredible career he's had. He's played with everybody from Kenny Barron to, oh my goodness, Stan Getz, and who else? I know, Woody Shaw. A lot of incredible musicians, and a very happy birthday to him. Right now, we are going to get into something very lovely from the First Lady of Song, Miss Ella Fitzgerald, on Kubo Jazz.
1: Thank you.
2: Thank you.

And that is something really lovely from saxophonist Steve Wilson on Kubo Jazz 89.3 from his latest release, Enduring Sonnets, A Volta, written by Eliane Elias. Really pretty one. Then before that, Jack DeJohnette special edition from Irresistible Forces, Preludo Pra Nana, featuring Nana Vasconcelos on percussion and vocals. And then we started off this set with a beautiful live version of These Foolish Things from Ella Fitzgerald from Ella in Rome, the birthday concert. That's a wonderful birthday present, if you ask me. Right now, it is 2:46, Kim Berry here, and we are continuing celebrating and remembering the great drummer Ralph Peterson, born in the state in 1962. We lost Ralph too soon in 2021. Let's get into something from V for Victory, as he used to say. So wait till 6 on Kubo Jazz.

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2: Live from NPR News in Washington, I'm Ryland Barton. The Justice Department has announced criminal charges against former Cuban President Raul Castro and others. The charges stem from the 1996 shootdown of two civilian aircraft operated by the Miami-based exile group Brothers to the Rescue. NPR's Ryan Lucas reports.
3: The indictment charges Raul Castro, the brother of Fidel Castro, with murder, conspiracy to murder, and destruction of aircraft. Acting Attorney General Todd Blanche announced the charges in Miami.
4: Today's indictment, while it does not bring back the murdered victims, it makes a statement. The United States government has not forgotten these innocent men who were shot out of the sky.
3: The indictment alleges that Castro authorized the shootdown of the two Brothers to the Rescue aircraft by Cuban military jets. Three U.S. citizens and a U.S. national were killed. The 94-year-old Castro is not in U.S. custody. The case against him is seen as part of the Trump administration's pressure campaign against the Cuban government. Ryan Lucas, NPR News, Washington.
2: House Republicans and Democrats passed a bill today banning large corporate investors from buying more homes. As NPR's Stephen Basaha reports, the bill is also meant to address housing affordability.
5: The main idea in the bill to make housing more affordable is to throw a lot of ideas at the problem. The bill is packed with new block grants, updates to old ones, and deregulation. Most of these provisions are meant to encourage home building across the country. This is a modified version of a bill the Senate passed 2 months ago. Both versions ban corporate landlords with at least 350 houses from buying up any more. Investors can build new homes to rent out, but the House version of the bill strips out the Senate's requirement that those houses get sold off after 7 years. The bill now heads back to the Senate to consider for final passage. Stephen Basaha, NPR News.
2: Facebook parent company Meta is cutting about 8,000 employees and shifting another 7,000 into jobs that are more directly related to AI. NPR's John Ruich reports.
6: Meta flagged the job cuts last month, and a company spokesperson said affected employees were notified on Wednesday. The parent company of Facebook and Instagram has been retooling and investing heavily in artificial intelligence. It expects to spend nearly twice as much on capital expenditures this year as it did last year, and much of that will go into its efforts to catch up to rivals in the AI race. The job cuts and reorganization come at a challenging time for Meta. Earlier this year, it lost two court cases claiming its platforms have been harmful to children and young people's mental health. And in June, it'll return to court to face school districts suing over claims that social media companies caused a costly mental health and addiction crisis among students. John Ruich, NPR News.
2: Single Gen Z women are outpacing the men of their generation when it comes to buying a home. They accounted for 35% of all home buyers in their generation, while single Gen Z men represented 18%. This is NPR.
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0: And that is the latest from Colorado's own Steve Kolpacek, Buckshot Blues, the very fine release we listened to, Day Dance. Then before that, Joe Henderson from, believe it or not, his debut recording as the leader, very young Joe Henderson, Page One. And we listened to his composition, Jinrickshaw. Right now, it's 3:16, Kim Berry here until 4 o'clock. Let's take care of some business. On the other side of that, Miss Betty Carter on Kubo Jazz.
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And that is Ralph Peterson Jr. on KUVO from his, I do believe, debut recording as a leader. V, as in victory, as he would say. Enemy Within, some incredible musicians on this, like Terrence Blanchard, Jerry Allen, and Steve Wilson. And today we are remembering Ralph Peterson, born today in 1962. And we lost Ralph in 2021. And anybody who knew him or met him or spent any time with him just knew he was a force of nature. He really was. I mean, he's always laughing and smiling. He'd have you laughing. Ah, man, he's missed. And then before that, Miss Betty Carter from Look What I Got. And we heard The Good Life. It is 3:34. Kim Berry here till 4 o'clock. And Drums Unlimited should be the theme of my show today, because we are also celebrating the birth of Victor Lewis, born today in 1950. Let's listen to something for him, from him, with Woody Shaw on Cool Jazz.

0: And that is Sir Kenny Barron on Kubo Jazz 89.3 with a very beautiful composition by Victor Lewis, I Wanted to Say, from Quick Step, featuring Mr. Lewis on drums, who we are celebrating today, his birthday today, born on this date, in 1950, the uncrowned king of the drums. And then before that, we listened to Victor Lewis also with Woody Shaw. Incredible. Ginseng People, and that's taken from Woody Shaw's release, for sure, for sure. You can never go wrong with Woody Shaw. And Victor Lewis has had like an incredible, incredible career. Just thinking of some of the people that he's performed with. Oh, man, I hope he has many more, too. Right now, it is 3:49, and just an update that the latest column from Andy O about Miles Davis includes 11 tracks and a poem. Check out the latest Ozone online at KUVO.org. That does it for me, Kim Berry. All of that rhymed. For a Wednesday afternoon, nice to be back in the saddle again. Paul Donovan's going to be with you from 4 to 8, so stay tuned for him. And I'm going to close out the show with yet another tune from the great Ralph Peterson. Ralph Peterson's Unity Project, which was a project where he did all of the tunes from Larry Young's classic release, Unity. As always, as I leave you, swing hard, take no prisoners. And in the words of my dear friend and mentor, Joel Dorn, keep a light in the window. Have a great evening.
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3: Live from NPR News in Washington, I'm Ryland Barton. Elon Musk's SpaceX is getting ready to break new records on Wall Street. The rocket company has officially filed the paperwork for an initial public offering. As NPR's Maria Aspen reports, it could be the biggest IPO ever, surpassing the debut of Saudi Aramco, the national oil company of Saudi Arabia.
4: The IPO is expected to make SpaceX one of the most valuable companies in the world. It sends rockets into space and holds billions of dollars of U.S. government contracts, but space launches are just part of its business. SpaceX also owns the Starlink communications platform and Elon Musk's artificial intelligence company, xAI. Tech investors will be watching SpaceX for more details on the costs and payoffs of the AI boom. They're also waiting for big IPOs from OpenAI and Anthropic, the makers of ChatGPT and Claude. Meanwhile, SpaceX's IPO would also make Musk even wealthier. The billionaire and former advisor to President Trump could become the world's first trillionaire. Maria Aspen, NPR News.
3: The U.S. government has agreed to permanently drop tax claims against President Trump. The president says it's part of a deal to resolve his $10 billion lawsuit against the IRS over the leak of his tax returns.
5: I released them from the lawsuit, and I guess they made a settlement of some kind. I wasn't involved in the settlement. I could have been involved, but I didn't choose to be. So they made a settlement.
3: The U.S. is, quote, forever barred and precluded from examining or prosecuting Trump, his sons, and the Trump Organization's current tax issues. The settlement also includes nearly $1.8 billion to compensate Trump allies who believe they have been unjustly investigated and prosecuted. Despite a historically unaffordable housing market, more people in their 20s are buying homes. NPR's Jennifer Ludden reports.
6: In Milwaukee, 27-year-old Francisco Vazquez manages a fast food restaurant and just bought a three-bedroom home that cost half the national median price. He saved up aggressively for the down payment, partly while living with his parents.
7: Most of my paycheck, probably like 70%, into just broad index stock.
6: Compared to millennials, Gen Z homebuyers last year were less likely to have student loan debt or get help from parents. That's according to the National Association of Realtors. They were more likely to tap down payment assistance and to be single buyers. Jennifer Ludden, NPR News.
3: Health Secretary Robert F. Kennedy Jr. has issued a Surgeon General's warning urging families to reduce children's screen time. The report calls on parents, schools, and the government to work together, saying some patterns of use, quote, can pose real harm to children. The notice came from the Surgeon General's office, even though the position has been vacant since the Biden administration. The U.S. stock market bounced back today after oil prices gave back some of their big gains. This is NPR News from Washington.
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0: Denver's own Camila by Titus on the piano, and the rest of the gang there on sax, Adam Gang, Patrick McDevitt bass, Kevin Matthews drums. And this is from Camila's brand new album, debut album, I Grew Up. And the timing is perfect because they are playing our Jazz Odyssey Presents tonight at 6:30, doors at 5:30, at Two Moons. And then they'll be followed by Paris Fleming heading This Is a Reminder. And that's all happening, Two Moons, tonight. Again, doors at 5:30. Find out more when you go online to KUVO.org. My name is Paul Donovan. Hello. Thank you so much for tuning in to KUVO. 14 minutes after 4 o'clock on our rainy Wednesday, and checking traffic. A lot of slow traffic on I-25, especially northbound in the Tech Center, and southbound on I-25 from before Santa Fe down to about almost Hamden, looks like. And we have some incidents on the northern side. There is a disabled vehicle blocking the center lane, 25 northbound, right after US 36. Big backups there. And then looks like I-76 eastbound at 270. Accident blocks the left lane. And then on the east side, I-70 eastbound after Peoria, accident blocking the left lane. And backups look like all the way back to Quebec. All right. Denver weather, scattered showers early tonight and clearing later. Tomorrow we'll start out with some sunshine. Start the morning with a low of about 41, but warm tomorrow. Some late day showers possible, high 66. Right now it's 56 downtown here at KUVO. So on the way, we're going to play something, the latest from Vance Thompson. We've also got the new Jazz Underground. But first, we'll kick things off with The Chicken. Yeah, Something Else with Vincent Herring. And that's straight ahead here on KUVO.
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4: 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And don't forget the LSP After Party in the mix at 11 p.m. right here on KUVO.

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Man, that band is awesome. They're called the Gentlemen Callers, and this is from her new album, Suit Yourself. Wonderful. And that was recorded at the Esplanade Studios in New Orleans, too. Mose Allison's Your Mind is on Vacation. Vance Thompson before that. Also, New Jazz Underground. Meat Grinder. Great piece. And we started the set with something else with Vincent Herring. The Chicken. Here on KUVO, Kuvo Jazz. I'm Paul Donovan on this Wednesday, wet Wednesday. But we're going to start drying out and have a fabulous holiday weekend approaching here. So on the way, we're going to play Paul Ritchie from his new album, The Path, this one featuring Randy Brecker. We've also got Brandon Sanders featuring Jasmia Horn. But first, they're playing tonight, the Big Three Trio, the Big Swing Trio, sorry. Andy Weil, Mark Diamond, and, oh God, the name's escaping me, Paul Romaine on drums. Here is Laverne on KUVO.

0: Jazz Me a Horn with Brandon Sanders from the Lasting Impression album. Our Love Is Here to Stay. Just so good. Warren Wolf on vibes. Stacey Dillard on the tenor sax there. Paul Ritchie before that. We started the set with Big Swing Trio, Laverne. Great piece. And they're playing Nocturne tonight, by the way. Find out more about what's happening online when you go to KUVO.org. I'm Paul Donovan, and traffic, yeah, we got a little bit still going on. C-470 on the west side. Accident right there, looks like right at I-70, still there on the northbound side, and traffic's really backed up there on the west side. A lot of traffic still on I-25, could be Avs game traffic coming into town. A lot of slow traffic everywhere, actually. I-70, both directions from 270. All right, Denver weather. The rain will be ending tonight, clearing up overnight, 41. And then tomorrow, warmer, late-day storms. Right now, 58 downtown here at KUVO.
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4: Live from NPR News in Washington, I'm Ryland Barton. The Justice Department announced charges, including murder, against former Cuban President Raul Castro. It comes as the Trump administration escalates pressure on the country's socialist government. The indictment alleges Castro played a role in the 1996 shootdown of two small planes operated by the exile group Brothers to the Rescue. Castro was Cuba's defense minister at the time. President Trump and his companies may receive a free pass for any past tax problems, and perhaps immunity for even more legal trouble as part of a settlement with the IRS for leaking his tax returns. The administration says the Trumps won't benefit from the deal. Critics say it's an abuse of the system, as NPR's Kerry Johnson reports.
5: Tax experts I interviewed say nobody else would have got this deal, and that Trump and his family could, in fact, receive financial benefits from the dropping of tax audits. Acting Attorney General Todd Blanche is the one who signed off on that part of the deal. He's a former personal attorney for Trump, but he balked at that description before Congress this week.
4: NPR's Kerry Johnson reporting. Two police officers who defended the Capitol during the January 6th Capitol riot are suing to stop the Trump administration from paying rioters from a new anti-weaponization fund. NPR's Tom Dreisbach reports.
6: Washington, D.C. police officer Daniel Hodges was repeatedly assaulted by rioters on January 6th. President Trump pardoned the men who attacked him, and now the administration says those rioters and others can apply for payment from a new $1.8 billion fund set up by the Justice Department for people who believe they were victims of weaponized law enforcement. Hodges is suing to stop payouts that he believes are both illegal and dangerous.
7: If they get this payout, then they'll have significant financial resources, and they have no ethical qualms about it. So what would stop them from carrying out any more violence?
6: Trump administration officials say they will evaluate claims on a case-by-case basis. Tom Dreisbach, NPR News.
4: A Senate committee heard from industry stakeholders about the rise in sports betting and prediction markets today. NPR's Alana Wise reports lawmakers want to determine if the industry is being regulated closely enough.
8: Industry stakeholders answered questions about how the integrity of sports could be maintained with gambling, and whether prediction markets, which allow users to bet on anything from the weather to military assassinations, operated legally. They also heard about the effects of gambling. Harry Levent is the director of gambling policy at the Public Health Advocacy Institute.
9: This is not a Republican issue or a Democrat issue. This is a human issue regarding an addiction crisis that needs to be addressed and prevented.
8: Studies have shown that legalizing gambling can lead to worse financial outcomes for Americans. But supporters of the sector say it's key to the American economy. Alana Wise, NPR News, Washington.
4: This is NPR News from Washington.
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0: Wow, something new from Anthony Branker and the band Other Ways of Knowing. Afro Mosaic Soul Babies. How about that? From Manifestations of a Diasporic Groove and Spirit. And that did have a groove, didn't it? Here on KUVO, Kuvo Jazz. I'm Paul Donovan, 12 minutes after 5 o'clock on your wet Wednesday afternoon drive. And that accident still on the west side, 470 northbound right there at I-70, backed up to at least Alameda. A lot of traffic in both directions on the west side there on 470 south and north. Maybe some graduations going on around Red Rocks, but oof, in the rain. All right, and northbound 25, looks like there's a disabled vehicle in the tech center north at Orchard Road, but traffic was already tough. Incident or not, looks like it's backed up to county line. And a lot of slow traffic on I-25 both directions between Hamden and downtown. And could be avalanche traffic. I-70 as well is pretty stacked between I-25 and 270. And eastbound from before 270 all the way to past 225. All right, Denver weather. Scattered showers early tonight and clearing. Overnight low 41. Tomorrow warmer. Only a late-day storm, high of about 66, and the same for Friday. Right now it's 58 downtown here at KUVO. Here comes another great set. We've got the Chicago Soul Jazz Collective with a tune for Ramsey Lewis. It's actually called A Groove for Ramsey. We'll play that. Carlos Enriquez, big band, and something new from Lauren Scales, and a tune called Never Will I Marry. So we got the set starting off with Joe Henderson from In-N-Out. Short story that's straight ahead here on KUVO.
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everybody finds his calling in life as a 4-year-old sitting at the piano in the living room. But ever since you did, you filled our lives with music and with joy. And not just us, but all of Chicago. So Ramsey, thank you. Happy birthday.

Lauren Scales, along with Mike Flanagan and Chris Grasso. Never Will I Marry, the old Cannonball Adderley, Nancy Wilson tune, here on KUVO from her Many Rivers album. Before that, a tribute to Ramsey Lewis, a groove for Ramsey, as played by the Chicago Soul Jazz Collective. We also heard Carlos Enrique's big band, Evidence, Monk of 4-1, and we started set with Joe Henderson, Short Story. Here on KUVO, KUVO Jazz, I'm Paul Donovan, getting ready for our celebration live at the Vineyards in August. I mean, it's a celebration of food, of drink, of jazz music, and you can be a part of that. It's a big party, and this year with Etienne Charles Creole Orchestra, absolutely want to be a part of that. Can't wait for that. Always looking forward to that. So check it out when you go online to kuvo.org. All right, on with music. We've got Gino Amato featuring Kevin Osborne and Sean Mason from his latest album. But first, our very own Keith Oxman here from Colorado. Here's Cousin Steve from his home album on KUVO.

0: Moonlight in Vermont. An old standard. Is that redundant? Reimagined with a wonderful Latin rhythm, Gino Amato, featuring Kevin Osborne on the vocal there from Latin Crossroads 2. Before that, Sean Mason, and we started the set with Keith Oxman and Cousin Steve here on KUVO with Kuvo Jazz. I'm Paul Donovan on a Wednesday afternoon, and the accident on the west side of town, C-470, southbound, no, this would be northbound, at I-70, and still backed up to Alameda, and the right lane is blocked there. Otherwise, still slow speeds in the tech center, northbound 25 from about County Line, just past 225, and then again from about Evans into downtown. I'm guessing that's avalanche traffic. And I-70 on the east side of I-25. So westbound 70 after 270 is pretty slow. And then from about Quebec eastbound to about 225. All right, Denver weather. The showers are ending tonight, down to 41. And then tomorrow, warmer. Maybe a late day shower, high of about 66. We're at 58 right now downtown here at KUVO.
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3: Alleged involvement in the deaths of humanitarian workers 30 years ago. President Trump told reporters today that Cuba is free.
4: I think it was a very big moment for people that, not only Cuban Americans, but people that came from Cuba that want to go back to Cuba, people that want to see their family in Cuba. I think this is a very big day, very important day. They supported me to the nth degree.
3: The Justice Department says Castro played a role in shooting down two planes carrying members of the exile group Brothers to the Rescue in 1996. Four people, including three U.S. citizens, died.